0: Not many details have been officially released. Vice President J.D. Vance spoke about the pending agreement on Fox's The Five.
1: I see it as we're going to get very serious about these negotiations. And what I'm trying to do is send a signal that the entire American government is actually oriented towards getting a good outcome for the American people.
0: The president says the U.S. Navy's blockade along the Strait of Hormuz will fully reopen after he signs the deal. The plot targeting President Trump's UFC event held at the White House this past weekend may have been stopped thanks to the parent of one of the suspects. Fox's David Spunt.
2: Ohio investigators say 19-year-old Tyson Proper's mother called police after she was concerned about her son's recent conduct, including firearms purchases and communications with people online.
0: Five arrests have been made with more possible. America's listening to Fox News.
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8: This is Shauna on Johnny Erickson Tata Sharing Hope. Perhaps you've heard Johnny talk about her diving accident. Well, here she is today with part of the story that might be new to you.
9: Decades have passed since that fateful day I dove into shallow water, crunched my neck, then floated helplessly paralyzed, face down in the water. You know, I hardly ever think about that day. It was so long ago. That is, until recently, someone asked a question about it. The other day, a visitor to our Johnny and Friends office asked me, Johnny, didn't you panic when you were in the water? I mean, you were face down. You were running out of breath. Weren't you frightened? I had to pause a minute and think back. Did I panic? Was I frightened? Well, strange as it may seem, even though I was helplessly floating face down in the water and unable to right myself, honestly, I had no fear. Although I knew that in the next few seconds, water would flood my lungs, a deep and powerful peace held fear at bay. And I think this is why. Psalm 68, verse 20 says, quote, Our God is a God who saves. From the sovereign Lord comes escape from death. Now that is a comforting verse, because it infers that our sovereign Lord is an escape artist when it comes to death. Someone once explained it well when he wrote, All that pertains to deliverance from death, all that prepares for it, all that makes it easy to be born, all that constitutes a rescue from its pains and horrors, all that follows death in a higher and more blessed world, all that makes death final and places us in a condition where death is no more to be dreaded, all this belongs to God. All this is under his control. He only can enable us to bear death. He only can conduct us from a bed of death to a world where we shall never die. Wow. You know, as it turned out, looking back, my sister Kathy, she rescued me in a split second before I began to drown. I mean, isn't that amazing? Yes, God will rescue you, but sometimes it's in the split second. Yes, you will be delivered, but in absolutely no time to spare. Yes, his grace will uphold you, but sometimes it's not ministered until we come to the absolute end of ourselves. In other words, yes, I survived that diving accident, but by the skin of my teeth. Talk about something that refines your faith. Oh, my goodness. And it is why to this day, Psalm 18 means so much to me, where it says,

0: The cords of death entangled me. The torrents of destruction overwhelmed me. The cords of the grave coiled around me. The snares of death confronted me. And in my distress, I called to the Lord. I cried to my God for help. And from his temple, he heard my cry. Only heaven is going to reveal the countless times you and I escape death every day. So thank him for his sovereign protection over your life, whether broken necks, broken arms, or broken fingernails. God blankets you with his protection, often waiting until the last minute, but his protection is there. And finally, when your time does come to leave this earth for the next, God will provide the same escape. In the meantime, know that your times are in his hands, and that is the safest place to be.
1: Listening friend, I realize that the subject of dying, it's not a pleasant one, and it may well be that you're being faced with questions about death. And if so, well, we want to give you a pamphlet for free. It's something Johnny wrote called When Is It Right to Die? 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

Cyndi Lauper, time after time. What's going on? I'm Keith Stevens. Welcome to the show. You made it through Tuesday and the Bee Gees and Saturday Night Fever soundtrack.

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0: It's Billy Idol. It's White Wedding. I am Keith Stevens. World Cup rolls on. 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

0: Post Traveler, I'm Keith Stevens. I finished the Michael Jackson three-part documentary on the trial from the early 2000s on Netflix. And I always say that nobody does those kind of shows like Netflix. And the amazing thing is that I remember the trial, but I don't remember when the verdict was read, which is kind of surprising. But I guess we still were a couple of years away from social media.
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0: There's Elton John, Don't Let the Sun Go Down on Me, also covered very well by George Michael in the early 90s. And I just saw today that there's a brand new film coming on the Wham! Journey to China in the mid-80s. By the way, if you want to see Wham! At their best with the hair, this is the tour for you. And kind of unprecedented back in its time for a pop band to go to China, but that one comes out at the end of July.
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1: News, I'm Tom Graham. Iran's top diplomat says the tentative agreement to end the war with the U.S. would require Israel to withdraw from Lebanon, something Israel has rejected. President Trump says Israeli Prime Minister Benjamin Netanyahu needs to be more responsible in the conflict with Hezbollah militants.
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1: 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For Troy and the Wiregrass, 70% chance of storms tonight and tomorrow, 50% chance tomorrow night, 90% chance on Thursday. Low tonight 69, high tomorrow 83, tomorrow night low 73, and Thursday's high 82. South winds to 20 tomorrow and tomorrow night to 25 Thursday. Again tonight, 70% chance of storms for Troy and the Wiregrass on Classic Hits 94.7.
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Michael Jackson, Rock With You, obviously getting repeat business is the Michael biopic, because at last check, the worldwide box office was at $950 million. Not too bad. Here's the Cars. I'm Keith Stevens.

0: Anastasia Pow and Heart and Soul, a group named after a famous Vulcan character in the original Star Trek TV series. Yes, the one with Kirk and Spock and Dr. McCoy. I don't really know where they're really going to go right now with the Star Trek franchise. You know, we still have more of Strange New Worlds. The last season of that was kind of eh. If you're a Star Trek fan, I want to see how this whole Captain Pike thing, you know, kind of pans out, because that was such a pivotal character in the original series. But 1-8-1-0 using that Star Trek theme to Pow.
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12: For Troy and the Wiregrass, 70% chance of storms tonight, low 69, 70% chance tomorrow, high 83, south wind at 20 tomorrow and tomorrow night, when there's a 50% chance of storms and a low 73, 90% chance Thursday, high 82, south wind at 25. Again tonight, 70% chance of rain for Troy and the Wiregrass on Classic Hits 94.7.
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0: Warriors journey, don't stop believing. I'm Keith Stevens. Since we are in the 80s, I've been a little lax the last couple of days. I have not caught up in any additional episodes of Miami Vice, my rewatch of 26 here. It's on Tubi, Tubi. Love that little jingle there. Speaking of the streaming services, did you notice that Roku got bought out by Fox for $22 billion? That is a lot of streaming devices.
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8: 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The city of Troy observes Juneteenth on Friday. That route will be collected Thursday morning starting at 7. 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
8: For Troy and the Wiregrass, 70% chance of storms tonight and tomorrow, 50% chance tomorrow night, 90% chance on Thursday. Low tonight 69, high tomorrow 83, tomorrow night low 73, and Thursday's high 82. South winds to 20 tomorrow and tomorrow night to 25 Thursday. Again tonight, 70% chance of storms for Troy and the Wiregrass on Classic Hits 94.7. Stillman Martin had been invited to preach at church some hours from his home, but his wife was ill. His young son asked, "Father, don't you think that if God wants you to preach today, he'll take care of mother while you're away?" When Stillman returned after preaching, his wife had written the words to "Be Not Dismayed," and he wrote the music that night. God can use every circumstance to teach us to trust him more. 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

0: Stevie Wonder, I'm Keith Stevens. Well, here we go. Summer officially starting on Sunday. Here's a little hack to keep your energy bill down, and you can also stay cool at the same time. Like, you know, air cool, not like, you know, Fonzie cool. It seems like a lot of work. Grab a large tub of ice and place it in front of a fan. They say the temperature will cool down as the air passes over the ice. Now, of course, in my world, once the ice melts, it will flood my living room.
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2: 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Here's a book bet. 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This charming and fun book lists some of the greatest movies ever made and why your family should enjoy them together, plus offers themed recipes for snacks to enjoy with that movie. What is not to love? 1921's The Kid with Charlie Chaplin and Jackie Coogan. Coogan Cakes. 1935's The Bride of Frankenstein with Boris Karloff and Elsa Lancaster. German goulash for the monster in us all. 1936's Captain January with Shirley Temple and Buddy Ebsen. The Captain's Fish Sandwich. 1939's The Wizard of Oz with Judy Garland and Cast of Hundreds. Somewhere Over the Rainbow Pizza. 1944's National Velvet with Elizabeth Taylor, Mickey Rooney, and Angela Lansbury. National Velvet Carrot Cake Cupcakes. 1944's Meet Me in St. Louis with Judy Garland and Margaret O'Brien, Hickory Nut Cake. 1945's A Tree Grows in Brooklyn with Dorothy McGuire, serious movie addressing poverty and resilience, Brooklyn Corned Beef and Cabbage. 1952's Singing in the Rain with Gene Kelly, Debbie Reynolds, Donald O'Connor, and Gene Hagen, Good Morning Breakfast for Dinner. 1953's Calamity Jane with Doris Day and Howard Keel, Calum's Biscuits. 1954's Seven Brides for Seven Brothers with Howard Jane Powell, Russ Tamblyn, Julie Newmar, and more, Millie's Stick to Your Rib Stew. 1962's To Kill a Mockingbird with Gregory Peck, Serious but Powerful Look at Racism, Harper Lee's Cracklin' Cornbread. 1964's Mary Poppins with Julie Andrews, Dick Van Dyke, Glynis Johns, her sister Elsa Lancaster, Ed Wynn, and more, Pineapple Upside Down Cake. 1965's The Sound of Music with Julie Andrews, Christopher Plummer, and children. One of Maria's favorite things, chicken schnitzel. 1971's Willy Wonka and the Chocolate Factory with Gene Wilder and Jack Albertson, splendiferously indulgent cupcakes. 1972's Sounder with Cicely Tyson and Paul Winfield, another serious look at racism and poverty, doggone good gumbo. 1977's Star Wars. Carrie, Mark, Harrison, Alex, Peter, and the gang. Lightsaber skewers. 1982's E.T. the Extraterrestrial with Henry, Drew, D. Thomas, and C. Thomas. Chocolate peanut butter pie. 1983's A Christmas Story with Peter Billingsley and Darren McGavin. Christmas stir fry. 1987's The Princess Bride with Carrie, Robin, Mandy, Chris, Christopher, Wallace, Andre, Fred, Peter, F., and Peter C., Mel, Carol, and Billy, Toad in the Hole. 1989's Honey, I Shrunk the Kids with Rick and Marcia, Cheery Oh No Bars. 1991's The Addams Family with Angelico, Raul, and more, Black as My Soul Pasta. 1993's My Secret Garden, Tea Party in the Garden. 1995's A Little Princess, Chicken Tikka Masala. 2001's Harry Potter and the Sorcerer's Stone, Potter's Pumpkin Pasties. 2007's Enchanted, with Amy Adams, Patrick Dempsey, James Marsden, Susan Sarandon, Idina Menzel, and Julie Andrews, Tempting and Harmless Poison Candy Apples. We'll talk to the authors for the Father's Day Saturday morning show on WTBF and check my podcast on thebookshelf.podbean.com. I'm Doc Kirby. 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
2: For Troy and the Wiregrass, 70% chance of storms tonight, low 69, 70% chance tomorrow, high 83, south wind at 20, tomorrow and tomorrow night when there's a 50% chance of storms and a low 73, 90% chance Thursday, high 82, south wind at 25. Again tonight, 70% chance of rain for Troy and the Wiregrass on Classic Hits 94.7.

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1: News. I'm Tom Bergotti. The U.S. and Iran will sign a deal to end the war in Geneva, Switzerland on Friday. Fox's Peter Ducey reports.
2: Now we know why Iran agreed to sign. Instant access to their main moneymaker. According to the Wall Street Journal, the U.S. will allow Iran to immediately begin selling oil and fuel under the deal to end the war, offering Tehran an early financial incentive to wind down the conflict.
1: Other issues, such as Iran's nuclear program, will be negotiated over the next 60 days. Chicago police make an arrest after a cross was set on fire last week in a park.
3: A 21-year-old college student told the local TV station he's the shirtless person seen on video distributed by police, saying he was protesting President Trump and not making a racist statement, adding he knew about the historical relevance but didn't know the severity and how racially motivated it may seem.
1: That's Fox's Lisa LaSera. 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
3: For Troy and the Wiregrass, 70% chance of storms tonight and tomorrow, 50% chance tomorrow night, 90% chance on Thursday. Low tonight, 69. High tomorrow, 83. Tomorrow night, low 73. And Thursday's high, 82. South winds to 20 tomorrow and tomorrow night to 25 Thursday. Again tonight, 70% chance of storms for Troy and the Wiregrass on Classic Hits 94.7.
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0: There's Van Halen and Dreams. I am Keith Stevens. Thanks for hanging out. 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
8: For Troy and the Wiregrass, 70% chance of storms tonight, low 69, 70% chance tomorrow, high 83, south wind to 20 tomorrow and tomorrow night when there's a 50% chance of storms and a low 73, 90% chance Thursday, high 82, south wind to 25. Again tonight, 70% chance of rain for Troy and the Wiregrass on Classic Hits 94.7.
12: This is Steve Flowers. I've listened to WTBF all my life. I'm now a regular participant on the morning show. Having been involved with Alabama politics for many decades, I'm often asked by many political candidates, "Steve, I've got limited campaign money. 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I always tell them the WTBF morning show, the listening audience is overwhelming and it crosses all demographic lines. 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

0: Michael Jackson, Remember the Time. I'm Keith Stevens. Today, Fresh Veggies Day. I'm going to be completely honest with you guys. Not really good about eating my veggies. That probably is not a shock to any of you guys. On a much lighter note, it's also a National Fudge Day, Cherry Tart Day. And if you're working today, it was a National Accounts Payable Day.
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4: For Troy and the Wiregrass, 70% chance of storms tonight and tomorrow, 50% chance tomorrow night, 90% chance on Thursday. Low tonight 69, high tomorrow 83, tomorrow night low 73, and Thursday's high 82. South winds to 20 tomorrow and tomorrow night to 25 Thursday. Again tonight, 70% chance of storms for Troy and the Wiregrass on Classic Hits 94.7.
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0: There's Alicia Bridges. I love the nightlife. That was from a movie with George Hamilton called Love at First Bite. A little bit of underrated comedy there from the late 70s. Hey, one of my buys over the weekend, I got a copy of the brand new book based on the legendary work of Jim Marshall. He's a photographer, passed away about 10 or so years ago. But it's the last shows of the Beatles at the Cow Palace in Candlestick Park. This is such a cool book. It's such a timeline. It's all in black and white. And all using the legendary Tri-X film, but he was the only photographer that had full access.
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2: I'm Doc Kirby. Here's a book bit. The Navigator's Letters, the true story of two World War II airmen, a doomed mission, and the woman who bound them together. By Jan Crest Dondi, Union Square and Company. What would have been like during World War II with so very many young men off at war? And families back home eagerly awaiting a letter to reassure them that their service member was still fine. For parents to pray every night they would not get a telegram informing them that their son was missing in action or worse. For young women to write to boys they knew or brothers or cousins, their special boyfriend, keeping the communication two-way as long as they could. This true story could not have been told as elegantly and thoroughly without these letters. It's the account of two young men from the same town. One the oldest brother of the girl the other was dating. One had finished college, the other was in college when he was drafted. Both were exemplary navigators on the heavies, the B-24 Liberators, seeing service in the Eastern European theater of the war. Both were sent on a secret bombing mission over the second most guarded Nazi target after Berlin, the oil fields of Palesti, Romania, Nazi Germany's primary fuel source. The first was one of the most dangerous air raids of a war full of danger, August 1, 1943. If it succeeded, it could cripple the German war effort and perhaps shorten the war by 6 months. Therefore, it was worth whatever the cost. And it was the costliest U.S. air raid of the war. 175 heavy bombers, loaded with more than 500,000 tons of bombs, set off in flight across the Mediterranean Sea from Libya, North Africa. They would fly so close to the ground, trying to avoid German radar, that they could easily be seen by people on the ground below. At the target, they were met with a solid wall of flak and pursued by German fighter pilots. Of the 165 planes to make it to the target, 70 returned, battered and shot up. Within days, another third of the missing had been found and returned to Libya. But of the 1,726 officers and enlisted men that took off, 532 failed to return. One was our first navigator, John B. White, Jr. His parents and siblings got a telegram, missing in action. His little sister Polly was writing to him and to Bob. By now, Bob, our second navigator, was working his way through the rigorous training. By May 31st, 1944, he'd flown almost every day in a month. His commanding officer asked him to make this one more, a big one, another run at Ploesti, this time with over 700 B-24s. His was hit three times by flak and set on fire. They had to get out of their plane or die in it. None of them had any experience with a parachute, but they'd learned the hard way. Amazingly, all men landed safely, although all were captured and taken to a Romanian POW camp. It was better than a concentration camp, but it was close enough to Ploesti that the British bombing raid shook their buildings each night. How Bob and his crewmates survived and were rescued along with 1,400 POWs in the camp is miraculous. The author, who is related to John B. and Bob, joins us for Father's Day on the bookshelf on WTBF. It's a great story of duty, courage, perseverance, and honor. 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The Navigator's Letters, the true story of two World War II airmen, a doomed mission, and the woman who bound them together, by Jan Crest Dondi, Union Square and Company. I'm Doc Kirby. That's a book bit.
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1: News. I'm Ted Lindner. The U.S. and Iran reportedly set to sign a deal to end the war on Friday in Geneva, Switzerland. Not many details officially have been released. Vice President J.D. Vance speaking about the pending agreement on Fox's The Five Tuesday evening.
2: I see it as we're going to get very serious about these negotiations. And what I'm trying to do is send a signal that the entire American government is actually oriented towards getting a good outcome for the American people.
1: The president says the U.S. Navy's blockade along the Strait of Hormuz will fully reopen after he signs the deal as well. And a plot targeting President Trump's UFC event held at the White House this past weekend may have been stopped thanks to the parent of one of the suspects. Fox's David Spun explains.
3: Ohio investigators say 19-year-old Tyson Proper's mother called police after she was concerned about her son's recent conduct, including firearms purchases and communications with people online.
1: Five arrests have been made so far. 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
4: 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Next week, it's Adam Rutkus and the Federalist and Anti-Federalist. 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Reginald Hare was a church musician who later served as a parish priest in England and the Bishop of Calcutta. No matter where he served, Reginald was always impressed by the holiness of God. His most famous hymn reflects the

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1: For Troy and the Wiregrass, 70% chance of storms tonight, low 69, 70% chance tomorrow, high 83, south wind at 20 tomorrow and tomorrow night when there's a 50% chance of storms and a low 73, 90% chance Thursday, high 82, south wind at 25. Again tonight, 70% chance of rain for Troy and the Wiregrass on Classic Hits 94.7. 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

0: There's the police from Ghost in the Machine. I'm Keith Stevens. Well, every World Cup, which, by the way, is every 4 years, in case you didn't know, to produce a new animal oracle. Octopuses, cats, camels, elephants, and even armadillos have been recruited to predict match winners. For the 2026 World Cup, the most talked about animal oracle is Shark the Hawk, a feathered fortune teller making bold predictions from the sky. Somehow, millions of fans take these predictions more seriously than actual analytics. I guess this is the Puxatani Phil of soccer.
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13: For Troy and the Wiregrass, 70% chance of storms tonight and tomorrow, 50% chance tomorrow night, 90% chance on Thursday. Low tonight, 69. High tomorrow, 83. Tomorrow night, low 73. And Thursday's high, 82. South winds to 20 tomorrow and tomorrow night to 25 Thursday. Again tonight, 70% chance of storms for Troy and the Wiregrass on Classic Hits 94.7.
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0: Corey, I have those sunglasses at night. 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

0: King Harvest and Dancing in the Moonlight time. Keith Stevens getting you ready for Father's Day coming up on Sunday. I would say most guys, most men are pretty chill about Father's Day as far as what, you know, the kids are going to get them. Don't get me anything. Yeah, you want something. Don't have to go crazy. First documented event to specifically honor the Father's Day thing was held at a West Virginia church in 1908.
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3: Exploring science in the sea. If you go walking with a friend, the odds are that your preferred walking speeds won't be the same. So the person who usually walks faster probably will slow down a little. That person might not hit their preferred heart rate, but being sociable is more important. And the same thing might apply to some fish. They appear to adjust their swimming speed to stick with others of their kind. That might not be their optimal speed, but it's one that provides other benefits. Fish that migrate over great distances maintain a Goldilocks pace as they go. It's fast enough to get them where they want to go in a reasonable time, but it's not so fast that they're worn out by the swim or can't mount a quick burst if they face danger. But fish that hang out close to shore and don't migrate tend to vary their speed a lot, depending on what they're doing. They might need to change pace to avoid obstacles on the seafloor, to catch prey, or to woo potential mates. And they might just want to hang around with others, a strategy that might make life safer or easier. Researchers recently studied a type of surf perch caught off the coast of Washington. They studied the swimming habits of the fish in the lab. They put pairs of fish in a contraption that's the marine equivalent of a treadmill. And they found that if one member of a pair was faster than the other, it didn't just pull away. Instead, it slowed down to stay with its companion, just keeping things sociable. Our writer-producer is Damon Benningfield, script coordinator Catherine Thompson, audio engineer Morgan Honecker. Our executive producer is Lee Fuman. For the University of Texas Marine Science Institute, I'm Holly Brawley.
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2: For Troy and the Wiregrass, 70% chance of storms tonight, low 69. 70% chance tomorrow, high 83, south wind at 20. Tomorrow and tomorrow night when there's a 50% chance of storms and a low 73. 90% chance Thursday, high 82, south wind at 25. Again tonight, 70% chance of rain for Troy and the Wiregrass on Classic Hits 94.7.

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1: News. I'm Sue Guzman. Primaries held tonight in several states in Georgia. We have Republican Representative and Trump-backed Mike Collins defeating Derek Dooley for the Republican U.S. Senate nomination. Billionaire Rick Jackson has defeated Trump-backed Lieutenant Governor Burt Jones for the Republican nomination for governor. In Oklahoma, Congressman Kevin Hern has won the Republican nod for Senate, while Trump-backed Mike Mazzei has advanced to the Republican primary runoff election for governor. Few details known, but the U.S. and Iran are set to sign a deal to end the conflict in Geneva, Switzerland, Friday.
2: Now we know why Iran agreed to sign. Instant access to their main moneymaker. According to the Wall Street Journal, the U.S. will allow Iran to immediately begin selling oil and fuel under the deal to end the war, offering Tehran an early financial incentive to wind down the conflict.
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3: Here's a TVF update for June. The city of Troy has a special cleanup in Council District 1, Sharon McSwain Holland's district this month. 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

0: South winds to 20 tomorrow and tomorrow night to 25 Thursday. Again tonight, 70% chance of storms for Troy and the Wiregrass on Classic Hits 94.7.
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0: William Cowper had a hard life. He lost his mother at age 6, was mistreated by fellow students, and his father prevented him from marrying the girl he loved. He tried to commit suicide. After a year in an asylum, he was released to the care of a Christian couple and struggled with mental illness, yet wrote, "God moves in a mysterious way his wonders to perform. God never abandoned him, and he won't abandon you." 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

0: From the Mannequin soundtrack, a movie to this day I've still not seen. Big song, though, for the Starship. 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Well, a sweeping new study finds that we are kidding ourselves, and moderate drinking carries real, measurable death risks. This comes from what they call the Journal of Studies on Alcohol and Drugs. Study authors recommend that the U.S. cap daily alcohol intake at one drink per day.
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0: Tears of Fear, Sunky Stevens. Hey, you got a little creative idea you need to get out, but you feel kind of stuck? Kind of your own version of writer's block? Well, move away. Step away from the desk. A growing body of research suggests that the longer you keep your rear end in the chair and your eyes glued to your screen, the less productive you really are. Getting up from your desk and moving not only heightens your powers of concentration, but it also enhances your health. I'm telling you, if you go for a walk, you will suddenly feel better, I promise you.
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0: Rupert Holmes and the Pina Colada song. A story about taking out a personal ad in something called the newspaper. And then you had to mail it in and wait for it to be published. And you had to have somebody read it and think they matched with you. And if they did, they had to write you a story. Send it in. Wait for your reply. And then finally, you guys connected. I wonder what the timeline on dating was back in that personals era. And there it is, my review of the Pina Colada song from the dating standpoint.
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0: 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For Troy and the Wiregrass, 70% chance of storms tonight, low 69, 70% chance tomorrow, high 83, south wind at 20 tomorrow and tomorrow night when there's a 50% chance of storms and a low 73, 90% chance Thursday, high 82, south wind at 25. Again tonight, 70% chance of rain for Troy and the Wiregrass on Classic Hits 94.7.
3: News, I'm Ted Lindner. A plot targeting President Trump's UFC event held at the White House this past weekend may have been stopped thanks to the parent of one of the suspects. Fox's David Spunt with more.
4: Ohio investigators say 19-year-old Tyson Proper's mother called police after she was concerned about her son's recent conduct, including firearms purchases and communications with people online.
3: Five arrests have been made so far. And the U.S. and Iran reportedly set to sign a deal to end the war on Friday in Geneva, Switzerland. Vice President J.D. Vance speaking about it on Fox's The Five Tuesday evening.
5: I see it as we're going to get very serious about these negotiations. And what I'm trying to do is send a signal that the entire American government is actually oriented towards getting a good outcome for the American people.
3: The president says the U.S. Navy's blockade along the Strait of Hormuz will fully reopen after he signs the deal. America's listening to Fox News.
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0: There's Madonna and Who's That Girl, and thanks for listening. I'm Chris Kellogg. Well, after winning their first match against Paraguay 4-1, the U.S. team finally plays again coming up Friday against Australia. Boy, not only does it take a long time for soccer games to unfold, it also takes a long time to get through the rounds that we have to play through. But that's all right. Team USA coming up this Friday, and then also they'll play next Thursday.
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11: 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It appears by its own numbers, the U.S. government seems insolvent. It's reported that the Treasury shows about $6 trillion in assets and over $47 trillion in liabilities. 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

0: Great song from Earth, Wind, and Fire in September. 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

0: Counting Crows and Mr. Jones, and thanks for being here. I'm Chris Kellogg. Well, researchers have concluded that consuming fermented foods like dill pickles can help improve your mood and also can help you recover from doing stuff outdoors during the heat. They do this primarily by boosting serotonin levels while simultaneously increasing the level of probiotics that live in your gut. If you like pickles, I'm a fan. I also like pickled beets. And the best thing I've ever had on a sandwich, a friend gave me his recipe for pickled red onions. Best thing ever at a barbecue.
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2: 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It appears by its own numbers, the U.S. government seems insolvent. 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Add it all up, and it looks like the U.S. owes more than $130 trillion it doesn't have. 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

0: There's Pilot and Magic, and I'm Chris Kellogg. 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Going to the gym to focus on cardio is number one for women, while playing basketball is what men like to do best. 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
1: News. I'm Sue Guzman. Primaries held Tuesday night in several states. In Georgia, Republican Representative and Trump-backed Mike Collins defeated Derek Dooley for the Republican U.S. Senate nomination.
2: I'm going to work hard. I'm going to get the job done. And you know what? I'm going to come home. We don't need more career politicians.
1: Billionaire Rick Jackson defeating Trump-backed Lieutenant Governor Burt Jones for the Republican nomination for governor. Few details are known, but the U.S. and Iran are set to sign a deal to end the conflict in Geneva, Switzerland this Friday. Fox's Peter Ducey.
3: Now we know why Iran agreed to sign. Instant access to their main moneymaker. According to the Wall Street Journal, the U.S. will allow Iran to immediately begin selling oil and fuel under the deal to end the war, offering Tehran an early financial incentive to wind down the conflict.
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11: The Lutheran Hour. Well, that's kind of a misnomer. Fact is, the Lutheran Hour was never really an hour. It's always been 30 minutes ever since it started back in 1930. And it's not just for Lutherans either. Each week it shares good news for everybody. Jesus Christ died and rose to forgive our sins and put us right with God. 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

0: There's Kim Carnes and Betty Davis Eyes, and I'm Chris Kellogg. Well, Generation Z is pushing back on wedding culture. 69% of the generation now says that weddings feel more like a production than a celebration. They're not anti-wedding. They're not anti-getting married. They're just anti-having a big old production made up for their wedding. What they are into is saving money and then putting those wedding-related expenses elsewhere, like, you know, saving, investing, buying a home, buying a car, going on a honeymoon or trip. Makes sense to me.
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6: 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It appears by its own numbers, the U.S. government seems insolvent. 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

0: Bryan Adams cuts like a knife. He'll be winding down his big tour with Pat Benatar and Neil Giraldo. I'm Chris Kellogg, and thanks for being here.
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0: Whitney Houston and I Want to Dance with Somebody, so this will drive you crazy. Raising the room temperature by about 9 degrees can boost scores on IQ test by almost 10%. Did you hear that? Someone wants to set the thermostat 9 degrees warmer. The benefit only applies to women, though, whose verbal and math skills are better at higher room temperatures. It's interesting. Men perform better when the room temperature is much cooler, not 9 degrees warmer.
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0: Such an incredible song, and what a voice. Gladys Knight and Midnight Train to Georgia, and thanks for listening. 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If you do, you're in the minority. Thank goodness. Most people, about 63%, admit that they get nervous when their partner is driving. 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
2: News. I'm Ted Lindner. The U.S. and Iran reportedly set to sign a deal to end the war on Friday in Geneva, Switzerland. Vice President J.D. Vance on Fox's The Five.
3: I see it as we're going to get very serious about these negotiations. And what I'm trying to do is send a signal that the entire American government is actually oriented towards getting a good outcome for the American people.
2: The president says the U.S. Navy's blockade along the Strait of Hormuz will fully reopen as well. And Mike Collins running as a strong supporter of President Trump, winning the GOP Senate nomination in Georgia against former Tennessee football coach Derek Dooley. After the win, Collins spoke to his supporters.
4: We're going to travel to every corner of this state, meeting with Georgians from Bainbridge to Blue Ridge, from Buckhead to Bankhead, every zip code and every community to share our plan to make their lives better.
2: He'll face off against Democrat Senator John Ossoff in November. 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
5: 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Call 334-672-1543. The Alabama Second Ecclesiastical Jurisdiction Auxiliaries and Ministries Convention Answering the Call continues with morning sessions at 9:26, evening at 7:26, Wednesday through Friday at McClurtown Church of God in Christ on County Road 7749 in Troy.
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It's all your favorites. We're playing them one after the other. I'm Chris Kellogg. Glad to have you here. Did you know there's a lot of money up for grabs for the winner of the World Cup? I'll explain coming up in two songs.

0: There's Wham and Everything She Wants, and thanks for listening. Well, if you've been watching the World Cup, that's good news. The World Cup winners do walk away with a ton of money. The winner's payout is $50 million, the largest single prize in World Cup history. The runner-up takes $33 million, third place $29 million, and fourth place $27 million. And referees, they get big bucks too. Referees of the World Cup can earn up to $100,000 with large bonuses paid on top, especially if they're chosen to officiate in the later stages of the tournament.
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13: The U.S. Treasury quietly released its official financial report for 2025. It appears by its own numbers, the U.S. government seems insolvent. It's reported that the Treasury shows about $6 trillion in assets and over $47 trillion in liabilities. Add it all up, and it looks like the U.S. owes more than $130 trillion it doesn't have. 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

0: bunch of Bachmans on that one, as well as a Turner. Bachman Turner Overdrive. And I'm Chris Kellogg. Thanks for being here.
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0: There's Jackson Brown and Stay, and thanks for listening. Well, if you want to be happier, you got to go date yourself, apparently. That's the latest relationship advice. Now, listen, here's the deal. Basically, go out to a restaurant by yourself. Go to a movie on your own. Maybe take a short weekend trip on your own. 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
3: News. I'm Sue Gussman. Not many details have been officially released, but the U.S. and Iran are going to sign a deal to end the conflict Friday in Geneva, Switzerland. Vice President J.D. Vance telling Fox's The Five.
4: I see it as we're going to get very serious about these negotiations. And what I'm trying to do is send a signal that the entire American government is actually oriented towards getting a good outcome for the American people.
3: President Trump says the U.S.'s Navy blockade along the Strait of Hormuz will fully reopen once he signs the deal. A plot targeting President Trump's UFC event at the White House last weekend may have been stopped thanks to the parent of one of the suspects, Fox's David Spunt.
5: Ohio investigators say 19-year-old Tyson Proper's mother called police after she was concerned about her son's recent conduct, including firearms purchases and communications with people online.
3: Five arrests have been made. 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
1: 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The city of Troy observes Juneteenth on Friday. That route will be collected Thursday morning starting at 7. The Alabama Second Ecclesiastical Jurisdictional Auxiliaries and Ministries Convention morning sessions Wednesday through Friday, 9:26, and evenings at 7:26 at McClurtown Church of God in Christ, County Road 7749 in Troy. 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

0: There are the motels, and suddenly last summer, well, Lionel Richie is trying to trademark his voice to protect it from AI cloning. We'll see how that works out for him. If he does, I'm sure a lot of other artists will be following. Bonnie Tyler has finally woken up from her medically induced coma. Unfortunately, she is still seriously ill. We'll continue to kind of follow that story. Oh, and Rush posted a message to fans thanking them for the amazing first week of their tour. It sounds like the two guys from Rush are having just the best time on the road, and so are the fans.
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2: 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It appears by its own numbers, the U.S. government seems insolvent. It's reported that the Treasury shows about $6 trillion in assets and over $47 trillion in liabilities. Add it all up, and it looks like the U.S. owes more than $130 trillion it doesn't have. 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

0: Naked eyes and always something there to remind me. So a Canadian woman has formed an unusual bond with a group of crows. All I can think of is Alfred Hitchcock and the Birds movie. But these crows have been following her around and giving her small gifts, you know, things like feathers and what have you, because she helped one of the crows that was trapped in a gutter. And so as a form of gratitude, these crows are thanking her and following her during her walks. She says she often sees that specific crow that she saved because it still has its leg band.
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4: 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It's reported that the Treasury shows about $6 trillion in assets and over $47 trillion in liabilities. 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

0: Captain and Tennille and Love Will Keep Us Together. And I'm Chris Kellogg. Thanks for listening. Well, if you're feeling a little anxious, here's a good way to keep your anxiety in check. Just say out loud the worst thing that could happen. And when it comes out of your mouth, you'll realize how unlikely it is to happen. Yeah, you're not willing it into nature. It'll make you realize just how unreasonable your mind is being.
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0: Reginald Hare was a church musician who later served as a parish priest in England and the Bishop of Calcutta. No matter where he served, Reginald was always impressed by the holiness of God. His most famous hymn reflects the awe of majesty of God. Holy, holy, holy, Lord God Almighty, God in three persons, blessed Trinity. 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
2: News. I'm Ted Lindner. The U.S. and Iran reportedly set to sign a deal to end the war on Friday in Geneva, Switzerland. Not many details have been officially released. Vice President J.D. Vance was on Fox's The Five on Tuesday night talking about it.
3: I see it as we're going to get very serious about these negotiations. And what I'm trying to do is send a signal that the entire American government is actually oriented towards getting a good outcome for the American people.
2: The president says the U.S. Navy's blockade along the Strait of Hormuz will fully reopen after he signs the deal. And a plot targeting President Trump's UFC event held at the White House this past weekend may have been stopped thanks to the parent of one of the suspects. Fox's David Spunt.
4: Ohio investigators say 19-year-old Tyson Proper's mother called police after she was concerned about her son's recent conduct, including firearms purchases and communications with people online.
2: Five arrests have been made so far. 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
0: Vets for Vets, we got your six. And Westview Heights Methodist Church in Ozark holding a Friday night veteran supper at 5:30 at the church, 512 Camellia Avenue, for all vets in active duty. 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

Hey, glad to have you here. I'm Chris Kellogg. A lot more of your favorites still to come. Father's Day is on Sunday. I hope you're ready. What's the best thing about being a dad? I've got the results of a survey coming up in two songs.

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0: Donna Summer, and she works hard for the money, and I'm Chris Kellogg. So Father's Day coming up on Sunday. All of my kids are going to be here, as well as grandkids, on Father's Day. So what is the best thing about being a dad? Well, the most popular answers to that question are these: meeting your child for the first time, all the cuddles and unconditional love that children have and freely give, creating memories and traditions together, and just how excited they are when dad comes home. I remember all those things. But I'll add now, as an older adult, in watching my adult children, watching them be the people that they are is just amazing to me.
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0: Cheap Trick and I Want You to Want Me. And thanks for having us on. 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

0: There's Delamitri and Roll of Me, and I'm Chris Kellogg. Thanks for listening. Well, if you want a good night's sleep, you know what has to happen, right? You got to shut down your electronics hours before you go to bed. All that artificial light, that blue light, yeah, it is bad for your sleep. The blue light on the smartphones and computers in particular is bad, televisions too. You got to shut down the bright screens 2 to 3 hours before bedtime to get your body ready for snoozing. It's the same thing with the temperature in the room, right? Cooler temperature helps you sleep better. No blue light for a couple hours before bedtime, you'll get a better night's sleep.
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0: There's Dire Straits and Sultans of Swing, and thanks for listening. So how often do women wear makeup? My wife is not a makeup wearer, just never really has been. But most women in the United States wear makeup at least sometimes, including 38% who say they wear it every day. Just one quarter say they never wear makeup. Yep, that's my wife.
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0: William Cowper had a hard life. He lost his mother at age 6, was mistreated by fellow students, and his father prevented him from marrying the girl he loved. He tried to commit suicide. After a year in an asylum, he was released to the care of a Christian couple and struggled with mental illness, yet wrote, "God moves in a mysterious way his wonders to perform. God never abandoned him, and he won't abandon you." 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
3: News. I'm Sue Gossman. President Trump says he will release details of the framework deal between the U.S. and Iran before it's signed Friday.
4: Now we know why Iran agreed to sign. Instant access to their main moneymaker. According to the Wall Street Journal, the U.S. will allow Iran to immediately begin selling oil and fuel under the deal to end the war, offering Tehran an early financial incentive to wind down the conflict.
3: Fox's Peter Ducey. Primaries held Tuesday night in several states. In Georgia, Republican representative and Trump-backed Mike Collins defeating Derek Dooley for the Republican U.S. Senate nomination.
5: Well, I'm going to work hard. I'm going to get the job done. You know what? I'm going to come home. We don't need more career politicians.
3: Billionaire Rick Jackson defeated Trump-backed Burt Jones for the Republican nomination for governor in Georgia. America's listening to Fox News.
0: I'm Doc Kirby. Here's a book bit, a lovely children's book for Father's Day reading. Daddy, How Much Do You Love Me? 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As dads, we love our children more than we could ever possibly express, but we should try to explain to them regardless. That's why this sweet book features a loving father with his sweet son and how dad tried to show him how much he is loved. Because what your young son really wonders, is he lovable? It all starts with a baby. And this little one knew since infancy that his dad loved him, and the son knows that his dad is his hero. They have been best buds since he was a baby, and they do everything together. Dance, spin in circles, wrestle, laugh. They read all kinds of books together, from funny ones to those you read cuddled up in bed to the Bible. They play all kinds of games together, football, soccer, baseball, kickball, and tennis. Sometimes they go for ice cream, or on long walks and bike rides to the woods. They look at everything God made and talk about how amazing God's world is. But dads can get busy working away from home or working around the house and yard. So when the son asked how much his dad loved him, off they went together to his dad's work. As they were leaving, dad said, "I love you way more than my job." His dad loves to play softball, so sometimes the son cheers from the stands for his dad. One day, dad had a drive out of the park. On the way home, told his son, "My love will follow you wherever you go, even farther than I can hit that ball. And God's love will follow you forever and ever." One day at the beach, dad dove deep into the ocean. And when he came back up, he told his son, "My love for you is way deeper than even I can dive." and God's love is deeper than the deepest ocean. As they hiked in the mountains, Dad asked if his son could see the top of that mountain. No, the son answered, because of the clouds. Dad said, my love is like that high mountain. You can't even see where it ends. And God's love is even higher than that mountain. When they camp out together, they go fishing, making s'mores at the campfire, and look at the stars spread across the sky. Dad tells his son, I love you way more than all the stars you can see. And God loves you even more than all the stars in the whole universe. The boy knows how much his dad loves him. So Dad tells his son, and God loves you even more than I do. This is such a wonderful book. I wish I had been able to be as deliberate and consistent as the dad in this story. But the point isn't to make us regret. Rather, it's to encourage us, dads, to be more thoughtful and open. Share a copy with your son today. Daddy, How Much Do You Love Me? 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I'm Doc Kirby. That's a Father's Day book bit.

Coming up, we're going to talk about cleaning mistakes that are actually making your home dirtier. How does that work? But first, the spinners.

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0: Into the groove and a bunch of birthdays today. Tennis pro Venus Williams is 46. SNL star Will Forte is 56. Greg Kinnear is 63. Joe Piscopo is 75. And Barry Manilow is 83.
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0: Good morning, my friends, and welcome to the morning show. It is Wednesday, June the 17th, and I hope you're having a great morning so far. It's not raining yet, but I'm sure we'll see some rain before the day is out. Thank you for joining me. It's the middle of the week. The middle of the week. Yeehaw. I'm not fully awake just yet, but that's okay. We're going to try our best. Let's take a look at the weather.
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0: 71 here on the square currently, 73 out at Troy Municipal Airport, and overcast, which I do believe we can agree with here on the square. They're reporting a little bit of a southwest wind of 7 miles an hour out that way, so a little bit of a breeze this morning. But today you can expect a high of 83 degrees with a 70% chance of rain. Wednesday night, a low of 73 with a 20% chance of showers. Tomorrow, a high of 90% chance of rain. We are under a flood watch as of 7 a.m. tomorrow, all the way until 7 p.m. Friday, as that interesting system moves through our area. I'm not sure what they've classified it as, but I think it's like a tropical disturbance or something. Thursday night, a 71 degree low with a 90% chance of heavy rain. And then Friday, or Juneteenth, a high of 85, a 90% chance of showers during the day, a 90% chance of thunderstorms in the afternoon. And Friday night, a 60% chance of rain with a low of 70. So, a lot of rain, especially the second half of our week, which is crazy to say considering just how much rain we've gotten anyways. But it's going to be a little rainier. Just a rainy week for us here. And that does continue into next week a little with a lower chance of rain, but still a chance of rain. So, a lot of rain. Like, a lot of it. But that's okay. It's going to be great. It's going to be wonderful. We need the rain. So, we're going to enjoy it nonetheless. Anyways, I have a song I want to play for you this morning. So I'm going to do it. Anyways, sorry, I'm really not awake this morning. Here it is, just for you this morning. Three Wooden Crosses from Randy Travis.

0: When you feel overwhelmed by life's struggles, First Baptist Church of Troy reminds you of these words of comfort from Zephaniah. 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He will sing and be joyful about you. God may not remove your troubles, but He will be there with you in the midst of them. 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

0: News. I'm CJ. Papa Switzerland is the setting Friday for the U.S. to sign that peace deal to end the war with Iran.
1: Axios reports that within the agreement, there is an agreed-upon ceasefire across all fronts, including Lebanon. This also would include Iran reaffirming it will never have a nuclear weapon, and nuclear activities would be frozen during the talks.
0: As Fox's Trey Inks in Tel Aviv, President Trump spending his final few hours at the G7 summit in the French Alps in Georgia.
2: The state Senate primary, the president's 11th hour pick, Republican Congressman Mike Collins. He defeats former college football coach Derek Dooley. Collins will go on to battle incumbent Democratic Senator John Ossoff.
0: Fox's Alexandria Hoff in Washington. Billionaire Rick Jackson defeats Lieutenant Governor Burt Jones. He'll run for Georgia governor on the Republican ticket. He will face Democrat Keisha Lance Bottoms. 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
3: With another ARN News update, I'm Leah Brandon. Primary runoff results in the race for the Republican nomination for U.S. Senate showing Trump-backed Congressman Barry Moore defeating Jared Hudson 56-44%. On the Democrat side, Everett West came out on top. Moore and West will now battle each other in November for a seat soon to be vacated by Tommy Tuberville. In the runoff for Lieutenant Governor, Trump-endorsed former state Republican Party chair John Wall took down current Secretary of State Wes Allen. That was a 57-43% vote. Wall advances. He'll take on Democrat nominee Philip Ensler in the November general. And for state attorney general, current chief counsel Katherine Robertson beating former Alabama Supreme Court Justice Jay Mitchell for the Republican nomination 55-45%. I'm Leah Brandon. And you're up to date around the world, around your state. This is the Alabama Radio Network.
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9: And in our local news today, the City of Elba Public Library is having an essay, drawing, and painting contest. It's open to all ages. What does the United States semi-quincentennial mean to you? The essay contest has a topic of what does it mean to you. They'll be giving away prizes, I believe. I'm not sure. Winners will be announced at their July 2nd event, Star Spangled Let Freedom Ring event. Some may be published in the Elba Clipper for their special 250th anniversary edition. There are different word requirements for each age level for the essay contest. Find out more at the Elba Public Library. The Addiction Recovery Ministry meets tonight at 7 at Riverview Baptist Church on 231 North in Troy. 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You can participate in the question and answer session with Auntie Grammy and her team of certified professionals. They'll be talking to youths ages 13 to 21. 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There'll be a free series of presentations about the American Revolution for our 250th birthday celebration. It'll be on Thursday nights at 6 in Patterson Hall at Troy University. Timothy Buckner will be there this Thursday talking about the founding and slavery. The city of Troy observes Juneteenth

0: 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The Pike County Farmers Market will be open from 8 to noon this Saturday at Bicentennial Park. 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Let's see. From 9 to 3, there'll be a live DJ, bounce house, face painting, and more. 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Come join the celebration of freedom Juneteenth Day, Saturday from 9 to 12, on the Bass House grounds in Brundage. It's honoring the past, serving the present, and inspiring the future. Features area ministers, local musicians, and storytelling. You can bring your lawn chairs, relax, and enjoy. There'll be snacks, drinks, and games for the children. That's our local news for this morning.
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0: And in other news, Miss Lois Langley, age 88, of Troy, died Monday. Funeral services for Lois Langley will be today at 11 at Skeen Funeral Home with Reverend Curtis Rich officiating. Burial is in the Bethel Baptist Church Cemetery with Skeen Funeral Home directing. Family will receive friends at the funeral home on Wednesday at 9 until time of service. Donations may be made to Bethel Baptist Church. Dorothy Mallory, age 66, of Troy, died recently. Funeral services for Dorothy Mallory will be Saturday at 10 at Rockwest Missionary Baptist Church with Pastor T.C. Johnson officiating and burial in the Old Mount Zion Missionary Baptist Church Cemetery. Visitation is Friday from noon to 5:30 at Shiloh Missionary Baptist Church. Latravius Griffin, age 23, of Brundage, died recently. The funeral service for Latravius Griffin will be Saturday at 1:30 at County Line Missionary Baptist Church with Pastor Eugene Guilford and Pastor Carl Hollis officiating and burial in the church cemetery. Visitation is Friday from noon to 5:30, George F. Grubbs Funeral Home directing. Charles Clay Wright Jr., age 80, died recently. The graveside service for Charles Wright Jr. will be Sunday at 10 at New Mount Zion Baptist Church Cemetery in the China Grove community with Pastor Jeffrey Scott officiating and visitation Saturday from 10 to 3, George F. Grubbs Funeral Home directing. Ronald Henderson, age 72, of Troy, died recently. Funeral services for Ronald Henderson will be Saturday, will be announced later by George F. Grubbs Funeral Home. The funeral announcements are listed on our website at WTBFradio.com. Just click on obituaries.
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2: And taking a look at our weather this morning, currently 71 degrees here on the square, 73 out at Troy Municipal Airport. They're reporting overcast skies, and I do believe we can agree, but you can expect a high of 83 degrees today with a 70% chance of rain. Tomorrow, or this evening actually, tonight, a low of 73 with a 20% chance of showers. Thursday, a high of 80 with a 90% chance of showers, and we are under a flood watch as of 7 a.m. tomorrow, so keep that in mind wherever you might be headed. Otherwise, a 90% chance of rain with a high of 80 tomorrow, and tomorrow night, a low of 71 with a 90% chance of rain. So, like I said, plenty of rain in our forecast, but we're not going to let that stop us.

0: having a great time. We're going to take a look at the Southeast Ag Livestock Report before getting into...
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3: In livestock news from Southeast AgNet, supporting youth is essential to Alabama's agricultural industry. Randy Moody with the Alabama Cattlemen's Association strongly emphasizes the need to support junior cattle producers and provides key information about the upcoming Heifers for Youth event.
4: Yeah, we're excited about the youth livestock education portion for the foundation. It's Heifers for Youth, and what that entails is that there's two donated bred heifers to be given away in February at the convention, and all the proceeds that when you buy an opportunity to win those two heifers, all of those proceeds go to the Youth Education Fund. You know, in today's world, I think that if we don't promote and educate our youth into the industry that we're working and living in, it's vastly shrinking land-wise, youth staying on the farm-wise, and the more that we can educate them and help them understand what this is all about. And when I say lifestyle, some folks, most of the folks that are on the farm today, it's a second job somewhere else. And in order to maintain the generational values of farming and cattle ranching, there's just no other way around it. We have got to make sure our youth are vested into this opportunity. The best way to get all the information you need is to go to Alabama Cattlemen's website, and then it'd be under the Youth Project, and the Cattlemen's website would be bamabeef.org and then /heifers, H-E-I-F-E-R-S, four youth, Y-O-U-T-H. So bamabeef.org/heifers4youth gets you straight to the website. That would give you the pedigrees on the cattle. It'd give you everything that you need to know about the cattle, as well as an opportunity to support the project.
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5: CC team Phil Steele revealed five different Tigers were selected to the first, second, and fourth teams. First teamers include Xavier Atkins and Rayshon Pleasant. Second team was Hudson Powell, and fourth team included Jeremiah Cobb and Joe Simmons. Troy baseball season is over. Trojans eliminated from the College World Series after falling to West Virginia 12-0 in Omaha. Troy finished the year 39-32. In minor league baseball, the Montgomery Biscuits dropped their doubleheader against the Rocket City Trash Pandas, dropping the first game 4-1 before losing the nightcap 3-2 from Madison. Biscuits have now lost seven straight games as they continue their series tonight. Meanwhile, the Birmingham Barons series opener against the Pensacola Blue Wahoos postponed Tuesday in Florida due to bad weather. The game will be made up as part of a doubleheader today. The Saints are bringing back their franchise's all-time sacks leader for one more season, signing defensive end Cam Jordan to a one-year deal during the team's minicamp Tuesday. Jordan will be entering his 16th NFL season and is likely to be his last. That according to a video he posted on social media. 36-year-old's contract is set to be incentive-based. The Saints selected Jordan in the first round of the 2011 NFL draft. He has gone on to amass 132 sacks in 243 career games played. And Falcons quarterback Michael Penix Jr. said he's not 100% recovered from ACL surgery, but expects to be a full go when the team returns for training camp in July. 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
5: At the World Cup, Lionel Messi with the hat trick to lead Argentina past Algeria 3-0 in KC to become the oldest player to score a World Cup hat trick and tying the record for most World Cup goals at 16. France topped Senegal 3-1 in Jersey. Norway took down Iraq 4-1 in Foxborough, and Austria beat Jordan 3-1 in Santa Clara. Around Major League Baseball, Braves and Giants series opener washed out in the bottom of the second inning Tuesday in Atlanta. Giants lead the game 3-2, which resumes today as part of a doubleheader. Yankees smacked four homers, crushed the White Sox 12-2 in New York for their third straight win. Pirates with a go-ahead homer in the ninth beat the A's 6-5 in Sacramento. Shohei Ohtani solo homer in the sixth. It's all the Dodgers needed to shut out the Rays 1-0 in L.A. With sports, I'm Ron DeMoss, and this is the Alabama Radio Network.
0: All right. And that was
1: our sports news. Braves game last night was suspended, I believe, in the sixth. It's hard finding information on that. But they're going to play a doubleheader today. They'll finish that game today, I think, starting at 1. And then their game tonight is at 6. We'll go on the air at 6 for that. We'll be on the air, I guess, at 1 or about 1 for the conclusion of that first game. Believe rain may be hindering a lot of those games this week if they're going to be as rainy as we were or we are here in Troy. And of course you heard that Troy lost yesterday. What a great run. They first time in the College World Series, got their first win in the College World Series as they beat Ole Miss on Sunday and then lost last night to West Virginia 12-0. West Virginia goes on to take on North Carolina today at 1. Georgia last night pulled out a 2-0 win against Texas. Georgia will play Oklahoma today at 6. Both West Virginia and Georgia will have to beat their teams twice. So if they win today, they'll have to play North Carolina and Oklahoma tomorrow to get that 2 losses for them. So it's still a tough road ahead for West Virginia and Georgia. The finals start on Saturday. And that's our sports news for today. But we do want to congratulate the Trojans. What a wonderful run for Coach Schuyler Mead this year in baseball, and all his coaches and his team members and the support personnel. Barry and Jerry, I know, have had the time of their life in Omaha calling these games for the Trojans. So we'll welcome them back home to town. They may have already gotten in, but we hope they also enjoyed it despite the loss yesterday. So that's our sports news for today.
0: Yeehaw.
1: And we'll get on with some music and some commercials. We had a lot of news today, a lot going on this weekend.
0: Mm-hmm.
1: After we play some music, we'll get into some of those things that I didn't get to tell you about for this weekend. A lot of things going on. And we have Maggie coming in later in the morning. So it's a good morning here on the morning show. Not currently raining, which is a good thing.
0: Yeah.
1: We did have some rainfall totals. It seemed like it rained all day yesterday.
0: Mm-hmm.
1: A drizzly rain. Even when we were voting last night, it was still raining. Mr. Bobby had an inch up in Banks. Wayne with the rain. Mr. Catrett had 6/10 on the Needmore Road. Art McNatt had 62 one-hundredths in Pine Level. Billy Kennedy had 0.4 down in Bagwell's Crossroads, south of Ozark. At the McCall home on University, we had 0.8. Ben Rogers had 98 one-hundredths in Greenwood, Florida, near Mariana. Mike Kreese had 66 one-hundredths in Country Club. Lamar Roten had 63 one-hundredths in Mossy Grove. And Kenny King had 61 one-hundredths on the Luverne Highway. So everybody got a lot of rain, pushing that inch mark for a lot of us. I guess that's why we've got that flood watch coming in. And Abby, did they mention anything about that tropical kind of depression that may be forming around Texas?
8: That's why we're under a flood watch, I do believe, tomorrow and into Friday, through Friday, really.
1: I don't think it's going to get hurricane strength or anything. But
8: it's just going to drop a whole lot of rain on us.
1: Yeah, a lot of rain in the coast of Texas, into Louisiana, Mississippi, and Alabama. So be prepared for that.
8: Yeah, that's all I've heard. It's just a whole bunch of rain.
1: Whole bunch of rain. So, well, we'll take it, but I don't like having it all at one time, but...
8: I know.
1: I hope there's an opening today for Heidi to get in the pool.
8: Me too.
1: That's all I ask. Me is too. A little opening for Heidi to get in the pool today, so...
8: But in the meantime, we're going to check out some commercials, and then, like Stephanie said, we're going to get right into the music.
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1: Fox News, I'm Gianna Gelosi. President Trump wraps up his G7 trip to France today, is expected to hold a press conference at 10:30 a.m. Eastern Time, where we could learn more about a deal with Iran. The president said this a few moments ago.
2: They will never have a nuclear weapon, and you can't give Iran a nuclear weapon. And they will never have a nuclear weapon, so that's very, very strong. It's a very strong deal. Nobody knows what it is, but it's very strong. And most people seem to be very happy.
1: Meantime, Trump backed Congressman Mike Collins won a Republican runoff in Georgia, beating Derek Dooley, trying to unseat Democratic Senator John Ossoff in November.
3: I'm going to work hard. I'm going to get the job done. And you know what? I'm going to come home. We don't need more career politicians.
1: Kevin Hearn won in Oklahoma. Barry Moore won in Alabama. 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
16: With another ARN News update, I'm Leah Brandon. The National Weather Service has issued a flood watch for portions of central and south Alabama. Forecasters say flash flooding from what's expected to become Tropical Storm Arthur today will bring excessive rainfall. That flood watch goes into effect at 7 a.m. tomorrow and remains in place through 7 p.m. Friday. This is for areas generally along and south of I-20. Prosecutors in the case of the accused mass murder suspect Damian McDaniel asking a Jefferson County judge to consolidate some of the charges against him. McDaniel's facing 18 murder charges in connection with fatal shootings that occurred over a 12-month period in 2024. And the big winners in the Republican primary runoffs yesterday include Congressman Barry Moore for U.S. Senate, John Wall for Lieutenant Governor, Katherine Robertson for Attorney General, Corey Hill for Ag Commissioner, and Jim Ziegler for Place 2 on the Public Service Commission. I'm Leah Brandon, and you're up to date around the world, around your state. This is the Alabama Radio Network.
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0: And in our local news today, the City of Elba Public Library is having an essay drawing and painting contest. It's open to all ages. 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Your entries need to be in by Wednesday, June the 24th. The Addiction and Recovery Ministry meets tonight at 7 at Riverview Baptist Church on 231 North in Troy. Register by Thursday for the live taping of the podcast Auntie Grammy, A Seat at Her Table. 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There'll be a free series of presentations about the American Revolution for our 250th birthday celebration on Thursday nights at 6 in Patterson Hall at Troy University. The first one is this Thursday with Timothy Buckner, and it's the founding and slavery. That'll be the discussion he'll do. The city of Troy will observe Juneteenth on Friday. Friday's garbage and recycling routes will be collected on Thursday starting at 7 a.m. Clay Hill Farms will host the Pike County Kids Fishing Day Saturday. This will be an educational fishing experience for kids ages 5 to 15. They must have their parent or guardian present. The pond will be stocked with catfish. Registration begins at 7. Fishing from 8 to 10:30. Bring everything you need for fishing, including your ice chest for your fish. You can call Officer Jerry Jenright to register for more information or for more information at 334-403-0981. The Pike County Farmers Market will be open from 8 to noon on Saturday at Bicentennial Park. Please come support your local farmers. Come out and join the celebration of freedom on Saturday from 9 to 12, celebrating Juneteenth at the Bass House Grounds in Brundage, honoring the past, serving the present, and inspiring the future. They'll have area ministers, local musicians, and storytelling. Bring your lawn chairs, relax, and enjoy. There'll be snacks, drinks, and games for the children. There'll be a Juneteenth celebration on Saturday with a parade here in downtown Troy. Plus, they'll have a celebration at Murphy Park from 9 to 3. There'll be a live DJ, bounce house, face painting, and more. The Johnson Center will be doing their embossed star making. You can meet firefighters and tour a fire truck and more. And it's sponsored by the Brothers of Phi Beta Sigma Fraternity and We the People Pike County. The annual Sickle Cell Walk is Saturday from 8 to noon at the indoor track at Troy Parks and Rec. Help the Sisters of Iota Eta Sigma raise money to fight sickle cell. The Crenshaw County Historical Museum will have open house Saturday from 10 to 2. And the Pike County Commission will meet Monday evening at 5:15 on the second floor of the Pike County Health Department building on Franklin Drive in Troy. Don't forget the Marcus Jones Game Plan for Success speaking engagement with All In Credit Union. It's free and open to the public of all ages at 9 o'clock on Tuesday the 23rd there in Enterprise at the high school. Marcus is an Enterprise High School graduate and a New England Patriot cornerback.

0: bottom of the second with San Francisco leading 3-2. So the Braves will pick up in the bottom of the second. That's our local news for today.
1: Hey, y'all. It's Chrissy Pinkard with Green Hills Funeral Home and Cemetery. 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We try to have a plan. That's where Green Hills comes in, helping families plan. The folks at Green Hills can help you have a final plan. 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
0: And in other news, Miss Lois Langley, age 88, of Troy, died Monday. Funeral services for Lois Langley will be today at 11 at Skeen Funeral Home with Reverend Curtis Rich officiating, and burial in Bethel Baptist Church Cemetery with Skeen Funeral Home directing. The family will receive friends at the funeral home today from 9 until 11. Donations can be made to the Bethel Baptist Church. Carol Hogan, age 65, passed away recently. Funeral services for Carol Hogan will be today at 11 in the chapel at Dillard Funeral Home in Brundage with Reverend Everett Walker officiating and visitation 1 hour prior to the service from 10 to 11 at the funeral home. Dillard Funeral Home of Brundage directing. Dorothy Mallory, age 66, of Troy, died recently. The funeral for Dorothy Mallory will be Saturday at 10 at Rock West Missionary Baptist Church with Pastor T.C. Johnson officiating, and burial in Old Mount Zion Missionary Baptist Church Cemetery with Pastor with visitation Friday from noon to 5:30 at Shiloh Missionary Baptist Church. Charles Clay Wright, Jr., age 80, died recently. The graveside service for Charles Clay Wright, Jr. is Sunday at 10 at New Mount Zion Baptist Church Cemetery in the China Grove community with Pastor Jeffrey Scott officiating. Visitation is Saturday from 10 to 3, George F. Grubbs Funeral Home directing. Latravius Griffin, age 23, of Brundage, died recently. The funeral service for Latravius Griffin is Saturday at 1:30 at County Line Missionary Baptist Church with Pastor Eugene Guilford and Pastor Carl Hollis officiating. Burials in the church cemetery. Visitation is Friday from noon to 5:30. George F. Grubbs Funeral Home directing. Ronald Henderson, age 72, of Troy, died recently. Funeral services for Ronald Henderson will be announced later by George F. Grubbs Funeral Home. The funeral announcements are listed on our website at WTBFradio.com. Just click on obituaries.
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3: And a look at our weather this morning, currently 72 degrees here on the square, 74 out at Troy Municipal Airport. Still reporting overcast skies out that way, and I do believe we can agree it's going to be a gray day once again. Today you can expect a high of 83 degrees with a 70% chance of showers. Tonight a low of 73 with a 20% chance of showers overnight. Thursday, a high of 70 with a 90% chance of showers. We are under a flood watch as of 7 a.m. tomorrow. Thursday night, a low of 71 with a 90% chance of rain overnight. Juneteenth, or Friday, a high of 85, a 90% chance of showers and thunderstorms all day. And Friday night, a low of 70 with a 60% chance of showers. Saturday, a high of 87 with a 50% chance of thunderstorms, and Saturday night, a low of 69 and partly cloudy. And like I said, we are under a flood watch from 7 a.m. tomorrow until 7 p.m. Friday evening. So keep that in mind if you have any plans over that, you know, stretch of time. We're going to get a good bit of rain. Not only us, but also especially, actually, places north of us like Montgomery and places in that area are slated to get even more rain than we are here in Troy.
0: Wow. So. Well, we've had a good bit since yesterday morning. Mr. Bobby out in Banks had an inch. Wayne Catrett on the Needmore Road had 6 tenths. Art McNatt in Pine Level had 62.

0: 100s. Billy Kennedy had 0.4 down in Bagwell's Crossroads. We had 0.8 of an inch or 0.8 at the McCall home on University. Ben Rogers had 98 1/100 of an inch in Greenwood, Florida. Mike Kreese had 66 1/100 of an inch in the country club area. Lamar Roten had 63 1/100 on the Luverne, or no, in Mossy Grove. And Kenny King had 61 1/100 of an inch on the Luverne Highway. The Rundage Airport reported 57 1/100 of an inch, 57 1/100 of an inch here at the radio station, and Troy Airport had 0.3 of an inch. So, a lot of rain yesterday. It was a steady, steady light rain most of the day yesterday. So, our grass is going to be growing.
1: That's for sure.
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0: All right, and we're talking Happy Birthday America 250. We're celebrating all across our nation, but especially here in Pike County. And we have Maggie today from the We the People Pike County Committee organization. What is that? What do we want to call it, Maggie?
6: We the People.
0: We Pike the People.
6: Sounds good.
0: That sounds good. I know we got a lot going on. It is busy. We are in the crunch time, aren't we?
6: Yep. Yes, we are. We had a good Flag Day program on Sunday. It was hot, but it was a really nice program.
0: That was the one day it's going to be pretty this week. So, and they were retired some flags, mm-hmm. had a flag retirement service on Sunday.
6: And if you missed that program, there are actually videos up of it on our Facebook page, We the People Pike County.
0: Oh, that'd be good. I'd love
6: so you
0: to
6: can check out
0: show
6: those
0: the
6: videos
0: boys
6: from
0: that.
6: The Flag Day, the Boy Scouts, Scout Troop 41, just did a fabulous job demonstrating flag etiquette, and then the flag retirement ceremony gave me chills.
0: I had talked to my boys about that, and we weren't able to go, but talking about, you know, how you dispose of a flag respectfully and all mm-hmm. that. So I'll have to see if that's online where mm-hmm. we can
6: it is indeed.
0: Show them that. But, got a lot going on. There's still
6: yep,
0: there's a lot more. Of lot of dates on your flyer that you have here. What are you here to talk about today?
6: So the event's this week.
0: This week, yeah. This week.
6: So our lecture series, the Freedom Lecture Series, begins tomorrow night. That's Thursday, June the 18th at 6 p.m. So these are free lectures. We the People Pike County is putting on, and they're sponsored by the Alabama USA 250 Committee or Commission and Troy University. So all of these are free. They're done by Troy University professors in 301 Patterson. And if you don't know where Patterson is, I had to ask. So if you go to the International Arts Center, which is the old dining hall.
0: Yeah.
6: Old, long time ago, dining hall. A park across from the International Arts Center in Patterson is like, there's the library and then another building, I think, and then Patterson.
0: Okay.
6: So over there. So 6 p.m., 301 Patterson tomorrow night. And this one will be Dr. Timothy Buckner presenting on the founding and slavery. How did the founding generation approach the divisive topic of slavery, and what does the Constitution have to say about the topic?
0: That would be interesting.
6: Yeah.
0: Because, I mean, even 250 years later,
6: yep,
0: we are still discussing it.
6: And coming up, you know, with Juneteenth on Friday, that the topic, you know, is...
0: very relevant.
6: Yes, thank you.
0: Very relevant.
6: Because we'll be celebrating, you know, the freeing of African Americans.
0: Right.
6: So,
0: and they celebrate Juneteenth as the date, I believe, if the word that slaves were freed
6: made it to Texas.
0: Made it to Texas. Didn't have Facebook and all the way we get our information today. So, it took a little bit of time, but Juneteenth, we're going to have that Juneteenth parade on Saturday.
6: Yes. So even though Juneteenth is
0: Friday,
6: the celebrations in Troy will be on Saturday. And I heard you talking during the community news. Brundage has
0: Brundage
6: something also. It's going to be a busy weekend.
0: They brought back some information on that yesterday. Brundage will have an event on Saturday as well there at the Bass House from 9 to 12.
6: Mm-hmm. So really a lot going on. And here in Troy, so the parade downtown that the Ebony Williams Foundation puts on, and then Phi Beta Sigma fraternity is putting on their annual celebration at Murphy Park, and We the People of Pike County is assisting with that. So that is going to be from 9 to 3 at Murphy Park. So you can go check out the parade downtown, and then it ends up at Murphy Park. There'll be food and a bouncy house and a fire truck, and we all need to pray for good weather on Saturday so that we can have...
0: Absolutely. There's so many things going on here in Troy on Saturday. You can go fishing out at Clay Hill Farms. The Pike County Farmers Market is going on. I don't know how you're gonna fit it all in on Saturday.
6: Yeah, don't say there's nothing to do. And amazing how like all of this is free.
0: Yeah, it is. Nothing that we've talked about has an entry fee or admission fee at this point in time.
6: All it takes is your time.
0: Right.
6: But yeah, so Saturday should be a lot of fun, and we're gonna have, you mentioned earlier, you know, on the radio, you mentioned, well, I mean, obviously we're on the radio, but you mentioned when I listened to you when I was coming in about the embossed stars. So that's gonna be so cool, because we really have those at all these events, and they're gonna be hanging as a community collaborative art installation at the Johnson Center. So Saturday, stop by the Johnson Center's table at the Murphy Park Juneteenth celebration. Make your star. We'll also have face painting and some other arts going on. So tomorrow night, come learn about the founding and slavery, and then Saturday, come to the Juneteenth celebration. And then next week, so we actually have four lectures in this series. The first one's tomorrow night. The next one is the 25th, and that will be Adam Ratowski. And then July 9th is Abby Medeiros, and July 16th is Joe McCall. And you can visit our Facebook page, We the People Pike County, or our website, wethepeoplepike.org, for information on all these events.
0: And we'll have that for you if you need to know. We'll get that up for you as well. And then later in the month, Brundage is having their parade and fireworks. They always have it the Saturday before the 4th, so it'll be the 27th. Always a fun day in Brundage for that parade. I don't think you have to even sign up. I think you can just show up and get in line and ride, walk, tumble, whatever you want to do, to be in that parade on the 27th.
6: Yeah, it says that the parade lineup begins at 5 p.m. The parade start time is 6 p.m. And, yeah, the Brundage Business Association, they just have all kinds of stuff going on that day. Arts, crafts, and food vendors, 10 a.m. until. And that's, again, Saturday, June 27th. They're going to have a car show starting at 3 p.m. And then voting ends at 4. So I guess you vote on the car. And then they have the parade at 6. Fireworks show begins at dark, so 8:15 to 8:30. So that'll all be in Brundage on the 27th.
0: Yeah, we've done the Brundage fireworks show before. I think I went one time in my pajamas, but I stayed in the car. Stayed in the car and just watched that from the car. And then there'll be a patriotic movie night in the studio on July 3rd. That's yep. John Mike's birthday, so he's very
6: cool.
0: Excited.
6: Definitely needs to come to that.
0: There'll be somewhere to go on his birthday. The Meeksville Parade is on the 4th and barbecue plate lunch.
6: Yep, I think they're actually having food trucks this time.
0: Okay, food trucks. Mm-hmm. That'll be good. And then the Pioneer Day celebration, or the Pioneer Museum is having a celebration. Yep. Tell us a little bit about that.
6: So on Saturday, July 4th, admission to the Pioneer Museum will be free all day. And the museum hours are 9 to 5. And we're going to have special programming and activities from 11 to 4 that day. So we'll have a patriotic program that's going to have some music and speeches, historical speeches, like excerpts. And then Mayor Reeves is going to talk about John Adams and Thomas Jefferson. And then Alice Phillips is going to be Abigail Adams and talk about women's contributions in the Revolution.
0: Oh, cool.
6: But Thomas Jefferson and John Adams died. This will be the 200th anniversary of their deaths. And they both died on July 4th, 1826. So one of the amazing things about the history of our country for 250 years is the peaceful transition of power. And, you know, after Washington decided not to run for re-election, the fact that we actually had a peaceful transition of the president at the end of his term and then again and again was amazing. And right. The rest of the world didn't think it was possible. So
0: yeah,
6: that's
0: if you've ever seen Hamilton.
6: I've not seen it yet.
0: Maggie. Abby, have you seen it?
1: No.
6: Oh, my goodness. I will soon.
0: So when in that scene and in that sequence of events that Hamilton, in the play Hamilton, the musical Hamilton that is portrayed, that's the first time I cried, I think.
6: Okay.
0: It was really cool. Really good. My favorite musical. My favorite musical of all time. But just because the creativity and how the songs are interwoven and the themes, and it's just really good.
6: Okay.
0: Anyway, I know not all of it is historical in presentation, but about when you mentioned Alexander Hamilton, you know, we don't know a lot about him. I mean, mm-hmm. we forget about him in his situation, and that's definitely brought it to light. City of Troy fireworks at Veterans Memorial Stadium.
6: And before the fireworks. So between the museum and the fireworks. So then in the museum, we're going to have the program from 11:30 to 12:30. We're going to have storytelling after that. We're going to have homemade ice cream and watermelon and food trucks. At 6 o'clock on July 4th, Saturday, July 4th, 6 p.m. at the Trojan Center Theater. And for those of you who might... It used to be called the Adams Center.
0: Right, right.
6: That theater there on the second floor, we're going to have a special program. We're going to have a patriotic play. It's about 40 minutes long, and then we're going to have a patriotic community sing-along. So that'll be from 6 to 7, and so it'll give you plenty of time to leave that and go get to your place for the fireworks.
0: Oh, yeah.
6: The City of Troy's fireworks. Yep.
0: Because that doesn't start till about dark. Mm-hmm. So, of course, so you can see them. So, goodness, you're going to have to get a calendar like Maggie and spread it out on the table so you can keep up with everything that's going on between now and July 4th. And maybe after July 4th, we'll breathe a little bit after we've celebrated 250 years of our young country.
6: Well, the lectures keep going into July.
0: They
6: so
0: do.
6: It's going to be a busy few weeks.
0: Busy,
6: a lot
0: busy.
6: Going on and really just
0: It is. And tell us again, your Facebook page is We the People Pike County?
6: Yes.
0: And then your website?
6: It's wethepeoplepike.org.
0: And that's where you can find more information, updated information.
6: Mm-hmm. And we've got a blog now, so there are a couple posts up there. So if you want to read more about the Flag Day program this past Sunday, if you missed that, there's a write-up of that. And I've got some other people who are going to be contributing to that. I've got an essay from Doc that I'm going to post. And some other stuff coming in. And if you want to be a sponsor for any of these activities, we are looking for sponsors to help, because all these activities are free.
0: Free to the public.
6: Yes.
0: So, but they do cost a little bit to put on. And thank you to a lot of the folks like Troy University that are helping the We the People organization. And, of course, some of the state and national organizations help out as well. But if you'd love to be a part of that, you can, of course, contact We the People Pike County, and they'll be glad to get you that information.
6: Yep, it's on our website and our Facebook page, and email info@wethepeoplepike.org.
0: info@wethepeoplepike.org. Gosh, Maggie, it's going to be busy. Going to be a lot of fun. If you're in town, please go and support. I know your team, the We the People Pike County organization or commission group, they've done a lot of work for this. You've been working for a long time.
6: Mm-hmm. I think we started in February.
0: So it's going to be fun. Come out and participate in some of these activities. And if you heard Maggie, our regular who rings the bell every now and then, Clocksetters Club of the Air, sponsored by Wallace Pump and Supply, all your plumbing and electrical needs. If you think you're going to be doing fireworks around the house, you might think about a sprinkler system so you don't, of course, I don't know, by then we may be so soaked that we couldn't catch the grass on fire. But back in the day, some friends of mine, and we caught the grass on fire. So
6: good. There were times when we had to cancel the fireworks, right, or postpone it because of the drought.
0: We may have. I'm sure there are times when we have not been able to do it, especially little fireworks, you know, you're not supposed to do. But anyway, gonna be a fun time. Go check out Wallace Pump and Supply if you're needing plumbing or electrical supplies, and check out wethepeoplepike.org for more information on any of these events that are coming up in the next few weeks as we inch closer to America's 250th birthday. Going to be a fun time. Please participate. Tell everybody that you see that's in charge how much you appreciate all that they've done to get this celebration going. It's been a long time.
6: Mm-hmm. Yes, it has. It's going to be fun.
0: It is going to be fun. Thanks, Maggie, for coming in today.
6: Thanks for having me.
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We're going to call this last call for birthdays and anniversaries this morning. So if you have a birthday or anniversary name that you need to put on our list for today, June the 17th, you need to go ahead and give us a call. 334-566-0300 is the number to call. One lucky winner is going to get that Piggly Wiggly birthday cake. All kiddos 10 and under will get that Happy Meal from our local Murphy Family Restaurant. And one lucky couple is going to get that Jeans Flowers Anniversary Rose. But the only way to win is if your name is on our list. So give us a call. Once again, that is 334-566-0300. You got about 3.5 minutes, so give us a call.

0: All right, Steeler's Wheel was stuck in the middle with you, and it's time for some birthdays and anniversaries.
1: It is. Celebrating this Wednesday, June 17th. Gosh, June is flying by. We have Derek Moultrie of Brundage is 49. That's called him by his dad. Isabella Simmons is 18 across the miles in Georgia. Her papa called in to wish him a happy birthday. One of our fellow Square businesses, Joel Williams, attorney at law, celebrating a birthday today. Happy birthday, Joel. Lawrence Hill is 63 today in Troy, called in by his wife. Tracy Adamson is 51 in Brundage, called in by Mama and Papa. And Clarissa Blair of Troy is celebrating a birthday. Her cousin Lynn called in to wish her a happy day. So no Happy Meals today in that list for kids 10 and under. So we'll hold on to those. But we do have that Piggly Wiggly birthday cake to give away. And our lucky number is lucky number
0: 6.
1: Lucky number 6, that's going to be Clarissa Blair, who's celebrating a birthday. We don't know how old Clarissa is, but her cousin Lynn called it in for her, wishing her a happy birthday. She's going to be our Piggly Wiggly birthday cake winner today. Clarissa, come by the radio station and pick up that certificate, and you can take it to the Piggly Wiggly on 231, and they'll give you that tasty, delicious birthday cake. Clarissa Blair, our Piggly Wiggly birthday cake winner today. We do have an anniversary. It's actually from yesterday, but we still want to wish them a happy 42 years. They're just down in the middle of the stretch, Abby, with 42 years.
0: Mm-hmm.
1: Luke and Lisa Stevens. Jeremy called that in, wanted to wish them a happy anniversary. They celebrated 42 years yesterday here in Troy. Luke and Lisa Stevens. Luke, you need to go buy Jean's flowers today and pick up that anniversary rose for your beautiful bride. Our anniversary rose winners from Jean's Flowers, Luke and Lisa Stevens, celebrating 42 years. Our birthday cake winner today, Clarissa Blair, here in Troy, celebrating her birthday. And no Happy Meals to give out today. We'll do that another day from our Murphy Family Restaurant, our McDonald's here in town. So let's tell everybody happy birthday for this Wednesday, June 17th.
2: Hi. We're the four freshmen, and we just want to say...

0: 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You guys don't miss out. 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

0: the only thing that I think could truly wake us up and get some pep in our step.
1: We're a little struggling today.
0: This week, to be honest.
1: The rain, I think.
0: Yeah.
1: Has just kind of made us a little sluggish. Of course, I think the heat makes us a little sluggish, too, so we can't win for losing, but wouldn't it be so much better with a hot cinnamon roll? John Mike said those were some of the best from Friday. They were definitely. Was it just last week?
0: It was just last Friday.
1: Seems like forever ago.
0: I know.
1: We would love some Cakes by Joy cinnamon rolls, cream cheese rolls, peanut butter rolls.
0: Or even cake in a cup.
1: Yeah, we may have to go next door and get a little cake in a cup
0: That's
1: today.
0: That's what I'm saying.
1: I'll share, Abby. I'll share.
0: I won't.
1: Well, and what's the neat thing about cake in a cup is you can get two or three and
0: try them both, or try multiple,
1: because you're not buying the whole cake and stuck with one flavor. You can pick multiple flavors of Cakes by Joyce Cake in a Cup over at Mama Goldberg's. Get those today, and we'll let you know when a cinnamon roll day rolls around for Cakes by Joyce. We hope we don't have to wait all summer for that. Hint, hint, Miss Joyce. We certainly enjoyed last week's cinnamon roll day. So we'll let you know when that rolls around once again.
0: We sure will.

0: And with that, have you ever seen The Rain from CCR?
1: We have.
0: We have definitely
2: we have seen
0: The Rain.
2: We've seen a lot of it the last couple of days.
0: And I'm sure we'll see it again today.
2: It's time for church news, though, and church news is sponsored by Sisters Restaurant. Sisters, located on Highway 231 across from South Alabama Electric Co-op, open Monday through Friday, 10:30 to 2, and the first and third Sunday, which is this Sunday, Father's Day. You can take Dad out for lunch and also honor Mom by not having her cook. So it's a win-win situation.
0: It sure is.
2: Today is Wednesday, so we know it's Chicken Liver Day. What else is on the menu for today?
0: Chicken fingers, a chicken breast with cream sauce, fried pork chop, fried chicken livers, hamburger steak with onions and gravy, or maybe some salmon croquettes. For sides, fried okra, butter beans, creamed corn, turnips, string beans, steamed cabbage, mashed potatoes with gravy, steamed rice with gravy, or pickled beets. They also have their specials, the shrimp platter, their chef or house salad, their chicken finger basket. A chicken salad sandwich with fries was on the menu last week. Or Wednesday also means spaghetti day. And they also have delightful desserts. Last week they had plain cheesecake with strawberry topping, peach cobbler, coconut cake, or of course, like every day, their world famous Nanner Pudding.
2: Nanner Pudding. Go out to Sisters today and have a great lunch. In our church news, the Salem-Troy Baptist Association has their thrift store open today and tomorrow from 10 to 4. They're also open on the second Saturday from 8 to noon. 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The Alabama Second Ecclesiastical Jurisdiction Auxiliaries in Ministries Convention, Answering the Call, starts this morning. They started at 9:26 this morning. Nightly worship is at 7:26 Wednesday through Friday this week at McClurtown Church of God in Christ on County Road 7749. Hepzibah Baptist Church has their senior adult ministry luncheon Thursday from 11 to 1. All seniors who'd like to enjoy a time of fellowship and fun are invited to attend. That's at Hepzibah Baptist Church on the Henderson Highway in Troy. Park Memorial has their Christ Care Closet for those in the community that need personal items and clothing. 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It's open Tuesdays from 1 to 3. Call the church for more information at 566-3881. 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
3: Fox News, I'm CJ Papa. President Trump will take questions at a news conference later this morning to discuss the peace deal with Iran. But during a sit-down with the president of Egypt, the president gave a preview.
4: They will never have a nuclear weapon, so that's very, very strong.
3: Fox's Peter Ducey at the summit.
5: In this meeting, he was talking about how if they didn't make a deal right now, there would be a global depression, which speaks to the economic pressure President Trump and his team have been feeling back home, especially with high gas prices.
3: Oil holding around $76 a barrel, the lowest in 3 months. Alabama Congressman Barry Moore, endorsed by President Trump, raced to victory in the Republican primary to fill the Senate seat of Tommy Tuberville, who is running for governor against former Democratic Senator Doug Jones. An interest rate decision, 2 p.m. today, Eastern Time, from the Federal Reserve. 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
13: With another ARN News update, I'm Leah Brandon. Primary runoff results in the race for the Republican nomination for U.S. Senate showing Trump-backed Congressman Barry Moore defeating Jared Hudson 56-44%. On the Democrat side, Everett West came out on top. Moore and West will now battle each other in November for a seat soon to be vacated by Tommy Tuberville. In the runoff for Lieutenant Governor, Trump-endorsed former state Republican Party Chair John Wall took down current Secretary of State Wes Allen. That was a 57-43% vote. Wall advances. He'll take on Democrat nominee Philip Ensler in the November general. And for state attorney general, current chief counsel Katherine Robertson beating former Alabama Supreme Court Justice Jay Mitchell for the Republican nomination, 55-45%. I'm Leah Brandon.
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2: 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They welcome everyone 7 years of age and older. The City of Elba Public Library will have an essay drawing and painting contest. What does the United States semi-quincentennial mean to you? That's America's 250th anniversary. All entries are due by the 24th of June, submitted to the Elba Public Library there in Elba. Go to the library for more information. The Addiction Recovery Ministry meets Wednesday night at 7 at Riverview Baptist Church on 231 North in Troy. If you'd like to be part of a live taping for Auntie Grammy, a podcast, A Seat at Her Table, it'll be recorded on July 11th at the Idea Bank in here in downtown Troy. You need to go to thestatprogram.org and register. It's for youths ages 13 to 21. There'll be a free series of presentations about the American Revolution for our 250th birthday starting this Thursday night at 6 at 301 Patterson Hall at Troy University. Dr. Timothy Buckner will be speaking on the founding and slavery. On the 25th, Adam Rutkow will speak on the Federalist and Anti-Federalist. That's all free on Troy University's campus in Patterson Hall, Thursday nights at 6. The City of Troy will be closed in observance of the Juneteenth holiday this Friday. Friday's garbage and recycling routes will be collected on Thursday, starting at 7 a.m. Clay Hill Farms is hosting the Pike County Kids Fishing Day Saturday from 8 to 10:30. Registration is at 7. It's for kids ages 5 to 15. With their parent or guardian, bring your fishing equipment. You can call Jerry Jenright, Officer Jerry Jenright, at 403-0981 for more information. The Farmers Market will be open from 8 to noon Saturday at the Bicentennial Park. 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Brundage will have a celebration of freedom on Juneteenth Day, celebrating on Saturday at the Bass House grounds in Brundage from 9 to 12, honoring the past, serving the present, and inspiring the future. It features area ministers, local musicians, and storytelling. Bring your lawn chairs, come relax, and enjoy. They'll have snacks, drinks, and games for the children. There'll be a Juneteenth celebration parade at 10 in downtown Troy, sponsored by the Ebony Williams Foundation, plus a celebration at Murphy Park from 9 to 3 with live DJ, bounce house, face painting, free hot dogs and hamburgers, and more. The Johnson Center will be doing their community art activity, the Embossed Star Making. It's sponsored by the Brothers of Phi Beta Sigma Fraternity and We the People, Pike County. Join the Iota Eta Sigma alumni chapter of the Sigma Gamma Rho sorority for their annual St. Jude Sickle Cell Walk Saturday from 8 to noon at the indoor track at the Troy Parks and Rec Department. They're looking to raise $1,922, honoring their founding year and fueling their future. The Crenshaw County Historical Museum will have open house Saturday from 10 to 2. And there'll be a special 2026 summer musical celebration honoring Miss Sheila Jackson Saturday at noon at the studio at the Johnson Center for the Arts on East Walnut Street. Come out and help celebrate with solos, group singing, food, and lots of fun. All In Credit Union has a free-to-the-public game plan for success featuring special guest speaker Marcus Jones at Enterprise High School Gymnasium Tuesday at 9 a.m. It's open to all ages. Marcus is an Enterprise High School graduate and a New England Patriot cornerback. There'll be a special meet-and-greet time with fans. Marcus is speaking on not only his success on the field but off the field.

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0: And in other news, Lois Langley, age 88, of Troy, died Monday. Funeral services for Lois Langley will be today at 11 at Skeen Funeral Home with Reverend Curtis Rich officiating and burial in Bethel Baptist Church Cemetery, Skeen Funeral Home directing. The family will receive friends at the funeral home from 9 until 11. Donations may be made to the Bethel Baptist Church. Carol Hogan, age 65, passed away recently. Funeral services for Carol Hogan will be today at 11 in the chapel of Dillard Funeral Home in Brundage with Reverend Averett Walker officiating. Visitation will be 1 hour prior to the service from 10 to 11 at the funeral home, Dillard Funeral Home of Brundage directing. Dorothy Mallory, age 66, of Troy, died recently. The funeral for Dorothy Mallory is Saturday at 10 at Rockwest Missionary Baptist Church with Pastor T.C. Johnson officiating and burial in Old Mount Zion Missionary Baptist Church Cemetery. Visitation is Friday from noon to 5:30 at Shiloh Missionary Baptist Church, George F. Grubbs Funeral Home directing. Charles Clay Wright, Jr., age 80, died recently. The graveside service for Charles Wright Jr. is Sunday at 10 at New Mount Zion Baptist Church Cemetery in the China Grove community with Pastor Jeffrey Scott officiating. Visitation is Saturday from 10 to 3, George F. Grubbs Funeral Home directing. Latravius Griffin, age 23, of Brundage, died recently. The funeral for Latravius Griffin is Saturday at 1:30 at County Line Missionary Baptist Church with Pastor Eugene Guilford and Pastor Carl Hollis officiating and burial in the church cemetery. Visitation is Friday from noon to 5:30, George F. Grubbs Funeral Home directing. Ronald Henderson, age 72, of Troy, died recently. Funeral services for Ronald Henderson will be announced later by George F. Grubbs Funeral Home. Funeral announcements are listed on our website at WTBFradio.com. Just click on obituaries.
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3: And taking a look at our weather this morning, currently 73 degrees here on the square, 75 out at Troy Municipal Airport, and it is an overcast morning, my friends. It looks like rain outside. Today you can expect a high of 83 degrees with a 70% chance of showers. Tonight a low of 73 with a 20% chance of rain. Thursday, or tomorrow, a high of 80 with a 90% chance of showers, and we are under a flood watch as of 7 a.m. tomorrow through Friday, as that does end at 7 p.m. Friday. Thursday night, a low of 71 with a 90% chance of rain. Friday, or Juneteenth, a high of 85 and a 90% chance of rain and thunderstorms all day. So, a lot of rain tomorrow and Friday. Like a lot. I don't really know what else to tell you about that one. Friday night, a low of 70 with a 60% chance of showers. Saturday, a high of 87 with a 50% chance of storms. And Saturday night, partly cloudy with a low of 69 degrees. So, a lot of rain. That's all you can say.
0: And we had several rainfall totals called in today. The Brundage Airport had 57 one-hundredths of an inch. Same here for the radio station, 57 one-hundredths of an inch. Troy Airport had 3/10. Bobby Carlisle had 1 inch in Banks, Wayne with the rain on the Needmore Road.

0: had 0.6. Art McNatt had 62 1/100 in Pine Level. Billy Kennedy had 0.4 down in Bagwell's Crossroads. We had 0.8 at the McCall home on University. Ben Rogers had 98 1/100 in Greenwood, Florida, near Mariana. Mike Kreese had 66 1/100 in the Country Club area. Lamar Roten had 63 1/100 in Mossy Grove. And Kenny King had 61 1/100 on the Luverne Highway. So we expect we'll be talking to our weather watchers a little bit more before the week is over. Y'all stay dry.
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3: From the Southeast AgNet, it's Bottom Line. The Social Security Administration's Board of Trustees 2026 annual report confirms what's been talked about and written about for over 25 years, and that is that Social Security financial safety net for disabled workers and seniors will completely exhaust accumulated reserves in less than 10 years. Officials say once reserve funds dry up, money collected from payroll taxes of existing workers, that seniors will still be paid, but only about 75 to 80% of normal benefits. Thus, if your current monthly Social Security check is $2,000, in 10 years it could be reduced to $1,500 to $1,600. This is the Bottom Line Report. Image Wellness says your health is your greatest wealth. Visit Image Wellness on Facebook to learn how you can live your best life.
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6: And I want to talk about the word of the day.
7: Is it one that we know or that I know?
6: I don't know. I've never heard it.
7: Some of these are tough.
6: This one, the word of the day for June 17th, 2026, is wifty. Wifty. Wifty, a synonym of ditzy, describes something or someone eccentrically silly.
7: Never heard of that one.
6: Or scatterbrained. Wifty.
7: Wifty.
6: She's a little wifty. They'd be talking about me. In a sentence.
7: I don't think I've ever heard that word.
6: Me neither.
7: I've heard of ditzy.
6: In a sentence, the play features a wifty character who starts out blissfully unaware of the conflict driving the plot, but ultimately pulls it together to save the day. Wifty. A synonym.
7: I think I could use that one.
6: Of ditzy. Yeah. I'm awfully wifty in my day-to-day. Yeah.
7: Use that in a sentence very easily.
6: Yeah.
7: So watch out, John Mike.
6: You're going to get called wifty if you're not careful. We're going to get back into the music now that we've all learned something new, apparently.
7: Wifty.
6: Wifty. All right. Here's a little Atlanta rhythm section.

0: And just like that, it's time for Tell and Sell. A little bit of Van Morrison to bring us into it.
1: So let's see the music this morning, Abby. It's just kind of been
0: easy going.
1: I like it. And I do need to make a correction. I don't have a recording from yesterday to listen to, but we found some keys yesterday, or somebody found some keys, and they advertised it yesterday. My cousin thought she heard that I said I keep my keys in my car. I do not keep my keys in my car. I keep my keys in my purse. So if anybody was thinking about coming by my house and grabbing one of the cars, the keys are not in the car. I don't keep them in there. I think we sometimes lose track of them now because we don't have to put them in the ignition.
0: Yeah.
1: So I keep my keys in my purse at all times, and you never have to get them out because you don't have to put them in the ignition. Mm-hmm. But anyway, so I do not keep my keys in my car. We did have some keys found. It's a Cadillac fob, has a U.S. vet tag on it. They found them right off 231 at the stop sign across from the Cattleman Park there at Golden Trucking. If you think they're yours, 334-282-2174. 282-2174. We also have another set of keys that looks like a Hyundai car key fob. 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
0: Mm-hmm.
1: That commercial you just heard, Tommy House Studios. 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So that's who we use for our streaming, and we kept it going even through record numbers streaming on our streaming platform. So thank you to Tommy House Studios for being a part of that and a sponsor of our what turned out to be our last game of the World Series that we broadcast for Troy yesterday. So what a fun run that was. We've enjoyed listening to Jerry and Barry, Jerry Miller and Barry McKnight, voice of the Troy Trojans, for their baseball run. I know they had a great time in Omaha. I've seen pictures of some of the places they've been out to eat. I've seen friends that got to travel to Omaha. So next year, Abby, when they make it to the College World Series again, mm-hmm. you and I are going to go on a road trip.
0: Maybe.
1: We'll do the College World Series from the road.
0: That would be a hoot.
1: That would be fun, wouldn't it?
0: Mm-hmm.
1: Because I don't think either one of us like to drive on the interstate, so we'll be doing back road driving. That would be our road trip.
0: That is ideal.
1: Getting lost on the back roads as we head to Omaha. We'll plan it for next year, so I know Troy baseball will keep going next year and be strong as ever and make it again. Now that we've made it once, we want to make it again. So
0: we sure do.
1: There you go. Let's listen to some more music. It's getting close to 9 o'clock. Still overcast here on the square in downtown Troy. I think it's going to be a rainy day. Maybe the afternoon it'll clear up a little bit. Maybe. Heidi needs to swim.
0: I don't know, man.
1: Heidi needs to swim.
0: I reckon we'll see.

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2: And a last look at our weather before we skedaddle for the day. 74 degrees here on the square, 75 out at Troy Municipal Airport. They're reporting mostly cloudy skies, and I think we can agree with that.
3: Absolutely.
2: Today, a high of 83, a 60% chance of showers earlier in the day, and an 80% chance of thunderstorms in the afternoon. Tonight, a low of 73, a 30% chance of thunderstorms in the earlier evening hours, then a 50% chance of showers overnight. Thursday, a high of 78, a 90% chance of showers and thunderstorms throughout the day. Thursday night, a low of 71 with a 90% chance of heavy rain overnight. Juneteenth, or Friday, a high of 85 degrees with a 90% chance of showers and thunderstorms all day, and we are under a flood watch from 7 a.m. Thursday to 7 p.m. on Friday. So, a full, 36 hours or so? Don't ask me, I'm not good at the math. So, but yeah. And we did get some rain totals over the morning from yesterday.
4: The last 24 hours, Mr. Bobby and Banks had 1 inch. Wayne with the rain on the Needmore Road, 6/10. Art McNatt, 62/100. In Pine Level, Billy Kennedy had 4/10 down in Bagwell's Crossroads. The McCalls had 8/10 on University. Ben Rogers had 98 in Greenwood, Florida, 98/100. Mike Kreese had 66/100 in Country Club. Lamar Roten had 63/100 on in Mossy Grove. Kenny King had 61/100 on the Luverne Highway. The Troy Airport reported 3/10 in the last 24 hours with 57/100 of an inch here at the radio station and at the Brundage Airport for Miss Caroline Adamson. So, a lot of rain in our area and more to come. Maybe we'll have a little break today, this afternoon, if you're looking at the radar before it comes back in. So, I hope everybody has a wonderful Wednesday. Don't forget to go get you some chicken livers out at Sisters. Just a lot going on, too, this weekend. Put it on your calendar so you can not miss any of the wonderful events they're having.
2: I know that's right. But that's it for us today, unless we have anything else to say. But I think we're good. Have a great day. Thank you so much for joining us. It's the middle of the week. Just make it through today and you'll be on the second half, and then you'll be done for the weekend. Have a great day. Thank you so much for joining us. Be good or be good at it. We'll see you right here, same time, same place, tomorrow morning.
5: News. I'm Therese Crowley. President Trump says it's a strong deal with Iran. More to be revealed at his news conference wrapping up the G7 summit in France.
6: But it's a story. We are not investing 10 cents.
5: And says 99% of it is no nuclear weapon for Iran.
6: And the strait is going to be opening. It's already partially opened. It's going to be opening up soon in full over the next day or two.
5: With gas prices dropping, the new Fed head, Kevin Warsh, chairing his first meeting on interest rates. The D.C. mayor primary count complicated by ranked choice voting, the Socialist Democrat candidate leading. Sentencing now for the Long Island architect convicted of the Gilgo Beach serial killings, with victim impact statements from families of the 8 women Rex Yeoman admitted to strangling and dumping their body parts along an ocean parkway. He's facing 3 life terms. 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
7: Juneteenth will be celebrated Saturday with a parade at 10 downtown Troy, plus a celebration at Murphy Park from 9 to 3 with all sorts of activities, free food, meet the firefighters, all sponsored by the Brothers of Phi Beta Sigma Fraternity and We the People, Pike County. The Crenshaw County Historical Museum will have open house Saturday from 10 till 2. The Atlanta Braves hosting the Milwaukee Brewers this weekend, Friday night at 6, Saturday at 2:55, Sunday at 12:30 on AM 970, FM 96.3.
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0: Springtime 1986 and Heart would score their biggest hit with a song that was co-written by Bernie Taupin and These Dreams. Jay Coffey with a couple of things you might want to know. Bonnie Tyler has woken up from her month-long induced coma but remains very ill. And doctors say recovery will be slow and her 2026 tour dates have been canceled or postponed. Pat Sajak posted an update on retirement on X, showing him living the good life. He's now 79. Lionel Richie is the latest singer to file for trademarks on his voice so they can't be cloned. And Barry Manilow turns 83 today.
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0: Corey Hart with a great lesson he learned from his mother, Never Surrender. That's June Action out of 1985 from his album Boy in the Box. Jay Coffey, so Disney Plus and Hulu unveiled that the hit drama Rivals Season 3 is officially going to happen. Now the award-winning series stars David Tennant and has been greenlit for a third season of 12 episodes ahead of the Season 2 return, which happens in November with six more episodes.
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0: things that are still around and doing better than ever. 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

0: Michael McDonald taking care of the lead vocals for the Doobie Brothers' What a Fool Believes. The Doobie Brothers, of course, are on tour right now with Santana. Jay Coffey, and if you need a creative idea and you're stuck, well, move away from your desk. You know, there's a growing body of research that suggests the longer you keep your rear end in your chair and your eyes glued to your screen, well, the less productive you are. So getting up from your desk and moving not only heightens your powers of concentration, but it also enhances your health. So pardon me while I stand up.
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2: 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Here's what happened on this day in history, brought to you by Troy Animal Clinic, your full-service family-owned veterinary clinic. 1579, Sir Francis Drake sailed in for San Francisco Bay, naming the region New Albion. 1703, birth anniversary of John Wesley at Epworth, England. Along with his younger brother Charles, they were the founders of Methodism, spending tens of thousands of miles on the road, traveling as preachers for years. 1722, a small band of religious fugitives from Moravia asked Count Ludwig von Zinzendorf if they might settle on his land. Herrnhut became the gathering place for innumerable religious exiles, including, in short order, a 24-hour around-the-clock prayer vigil was established that lasted a century, resulting in the sending out of missionaries to many lands, the first Protestant missions outside Europe and North America. 1775, the Battle of Bunker Hill was fought, the first battle of the American War for Independence. Although the British won a slight victory, the Americans were greatly encouraged by their ability to match the British and their great firepower. 1882, composer Igor Fedorovich Stravinsky was born in St. Petersburg, Russia. 1885, the Statue of Liberty arrived in New York City. 1902, birth anniversary of composer Sammy Fain, who won an Academy Award for Secret Love from Calamity Jane and for Love is a Many Splendored Thing from the film of the same name, 1955. 1928, Amelia Earhart embarked on a transatlantic flight from Newfoundland to Wales, the first by a woman. 1942, attempting sabotage, 8 Germans were caught as they landed on the coast of Long Island and Florida. 1963, the U.S. Supreme Court declared the recitation of the Lord's Prayer or reading of Bible verses in government schools was unconstitutional, beginning the process toward making American public institutions officially atheistic. 1972, Washington, D.C. police arrested 5 men for a break-in at the Democratic Party National Committee's headquarters and the posh Watergate office and apartment complex. This incident led to the investigation of the Watergate affair, which eventually led to the resignation of President Richard Nixon in 1974. 2015, at the historic Emmanuel African Methodist Episcopal Church, the oldest AME church in the South, a white supremacist gunman fired on a prayer group, killing 9 people and injuring 1. To the amazement of the community, members of the church forgave the shooter. Having birthdays, Thomas Hayden Church of Divorce and Wings is 66. Comedian actor Will Fort of Nebraska, The Last Man on Earth, and Saturday Night Live is 56. Former Speaker of the House of Representatives Newt Gingrich is 83. Actor Greg Kinnear of Little Miss Sunshine and As Good as It Gets is 63. Rapper Kendrick Lamar, who has won 14 Grammys and a Pulitzer, is 39. Actor Mark Lynn Baker of Perfect Strangers is 73. Songwriter, Hall of Fame singer, songwriter, producer Barry Manilow is 83. Comedian Joe Piscopo is 75. Tennis player Venus Williams is 46. It happened on this day, June the 17th. Today in History is brought to you by Troy Animal Clinic, caring for the pets of Pike County more than half a century. I'm Doc Kirby reporting for WTBF.
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1: J-pop, of President Trump at the G7 summit discussing the peace deal with Iran.
2: It's not final. It's a memorandum of understanding. And if I don't like it, we'll go back to shooting at them, dropping bombs on their head.
1: But what about money for the Islamic Republic? Bloomberg reports there's a $300 billion development fund for Iran.
2: We are not investing in it, and we do not have a fund.
1: What about Gulf states?
2: If they do it, fine, but I would say they won't be doing it for a while until they find out the behavior. It's a behavior thing.
1: Vice President J.D. Vance stops on New York's Long Island today, delivering remarks on the administration's crackdown on crime and fraud and a huge storm threat. Northern Illinois, northwestern Indiana from intense tornadoes and damaging winds. That from the Fox Forecast Center. 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

And the hits just keep coming. Jay Coffey's serving up nothing but the good stuff for you. And just minutes away, we're going to take a look at how we can avoid the dreaded awkward silence.

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0: John Mellencamp, he'll be ROCK in the USA as he kicks off his U.S. tour July the 10th. Jay Coffey, you know, we can avoid the dreaded awkward silence in conversations with a couple of simple tips. For example, play the reminds me of game. Now, that just means that you look at the environment around you and say, you know, that reminds me of, and then fill in the blank. It's great for opening new conversations. And open-ended questions. You know, asking questions is always a good way to keep the conversation going, but make sure your questions are as open-ended as possible. And when conversations just flat-out stalls, use revival questions. Sometimes a lull in a conversation is a good opportunity to shift the topic.
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10: Today, a high near 83 with an 80% chance of rain. Tonight, a 50% chance of rain, mostly cloudy with a low around 73. Thursday, a high near 78 with a 90% chance of rain. Thursday night, a low around 71 with a 90% chance of rain. Friday, a high near 85 with a 90% chance of rain.
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0: Now that is some hot June action out of 1990, the debut single for Wilson Phillips and Hold On. Hey, this is Jay Coffey. So Paramount Plus has launched the official trailer for the astronomically anticipated fourth season of Star Trek Strange New Worlds. Now the 10-episode season will premiere Thursday, July 23rd on Paramount Plus. Today's featured artist on the Daily Double Play, his voice has been described as a sandpaper tenor that's a cross between Joe Cocker and Bruce Springsteen.
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0: We wrap up this edition of the Daily Double Play with Somebody by Bryan Adams. The song was the second single to be released from his album Reckless, and the action began with Heaven. Now, the song was co-written by Bryan and first appeared on the A Night in Heaven soundtrack album and was later included on his Reckless album in 1984. Now, the song was heavily influenced by Journey's 1983 hit Faithfully and was written while Bryan served as the opening act on Journey's Frontiers tour. It would give Bryan his first number one hit.
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3: It's time for Farm and Ranch headlines on the Southeast AgNet. I'm Tyron Spearman reporting. The USA Peanut Congress this past week, sponsored by the American Peanut Council and the American Peanut Shellers, honored leaders in the company and the peanut industry with a Lifetime Achievement Award. The winners were Lewis Carter, Lewis M. Carter Jr., Chairman Emeritus of the Lewis M. Carter Manufacturing Company based in Donaldsonville, Georgia. During his 38 years as Chairman and CEO of LMC, Carter helped to transform the company into a global leader in peanut processing and peanut separations. Another one winner was Rusty Smith. Rusty was honored for more than four decades of service to the peanut industry, beginning with his career with the O'Connor Company in Suffolk, Virginia, as a peanut broker. The R.M. Smith Nut Company is located in North Carolina. Third winner was Don Kaler. Don is the executive director of the Georgia Peanut Commission, recognized for nearly four decades of leadership on behalf of peanut growers and the U.S. peanut industry. Since 1986, Kaler has served as a leading advocate for peanut farmers through his work with the Georgia Peanut Commission. Three key leaders receiving the Lifetime Achievement Award this past week at the USA Peanut Congress.
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1: Fox News, I'm Therese Crowley. You never know with deals, says President Trump, but we're going to find out pretty soon. The president at the G7 in France answering whether Iran will sign the peace deal Friday. He thinks they will and says if they don't, there'll be a global depression.
2: The market's gone up thousands of points over the last 4 or 5 days since hearing about it. And the strait is going to be opening. It's already partially opened. It's going to be opening up soon in full over the next day or two.
1: The president says Iran doesn't get a nuclear weapon and we don't pay 10 cents. More details at his news conference. Vice President Vance tells Fox the terror plot on the UFC White House event didn't get very far. The mother of a teen among five in custody tipped off police. Senator John Kennedy tells Fox.
3: Even duct tape and WD-40 can't fix stupid. What a bunch of goobers.
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10: And for your Troy area weather, today, a high near 83 with an 80% chance of rain. Tonight, a 50% chance of rain, mostly cloudy with a low around 73. Thursday, a high near 78 with a 90% chance of rain. Thursday night, a low around 71 with a 90% chance of rain. Friday, a high near 85 with a 90% chance of rain.
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0: Always one of my favorite videos from Madonna, a little material girl. Jay Coffey, so a new study in Nature Food crunched the numbers on 5,800 foods and says a single hot dog could shave 36 minutes off your healthy life. Meanwhile, foods like nuts, legumes, seafood, fruit, and non-starchy vegetables may actually add minutes back. 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
6: 4.7 weather.
7: Today, a high near 83 with an 80% chance of rain. Tonight, a 50% chance of rain, mostly cloudy with a low around 73. Thursday, a high near 78 with a 90% chance of rain. Thursday night, a low around 71 with a 90% chance of rain. Friday, a high near 85 with a 90% chance of rain.
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0: They came to us from Australia, Men at Work. Been together since 1979, scoring a big hit in the U.S. with Down Under. Jay Coffey, so Prime Video released the trailer for the upcoming docuseries Murder 101. 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

0: Hitting the charts in June of 1977, The Emotions scoring themselves a massive hit with that awesome tune, Best of My Love, getting some help from Earth, Wind, and Fire. Jay Coffey, did you know that half of Gen Zers say scrolling with your pointer finger is a sign that you are old? 60 million boxes of stovetop stuffing are sold each year. Because of technology, most of us spend 40 fewer minutes at the bank, and a majority of women say it's not diamonds, kids, or chocolate that truly makes them happy. It's sleep.
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3: In Ag News from Southeast AgNet, U.S. Secretary of Agriculture Brooke Rollins and U.S. Secretary of Education Linda McMahon recently held a roundtable discussion where they announced the implementation of the FY 2026 Funding Opportunity for Research Facilities Act program. According to a press release by the U.S. Department of Agriculture, quote, President Trump's working families tax cuts provided $125 million annually for the Research Facilities Act program, and this historic investment will help address decades of deferred maintenance and accelerate modernization of agriculture research facilities across the country. Secretary Rollins said, quote, a nation that cannot feed itself is not secure, and for too long, many of our land-grant universities have faced aging facilities and mounting deferred maintenance costs that threaten their ability to conduct world-class agricultural research. USDA Undersecretary for Research, Education, and Economics and Chief Scientist Dr. Scott H. Hutchins also spoke on the matter, saying, quote, agricultural innovation has enabled our nation to feed millions and eradicate emerging threats and maintain one of the safest food supplies in the world. The Research Facilities Act program will ensure that future food and agricultural research is conducted in state-of-the-art facilities equipped with cutting-edge tools. This program is a win for American agriculture and for the next generation of scientists and producers. 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
1: 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There will be a free series of presentations about the American Revolution for our 250th birthday celebration, Thursday nights at 6 in 301 Patterson Hall at Troy University. This Thursday, Dr. Timothy Buckner will be presenting on the founding and slavery. The city of Troy observes Juneteenth this Friday. That garbage route will be collected Thursday, starting at 7 a.m. Clay Hill Farms will host the Pike County Kids Fishing Day on Saturday. This is an educational fishing experience for kids ages 5 to 15 to fish in a pond stocked with catfish. Registration begins at 7 a.m. Fishing is from 8 to 10:30. Bring a hat, sunglasses, bait, rod and reel, and an ice chest for your fish. 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This event is hosted by Walmart, the Alabama Conservation Enforcement Officers Association, the Alabama Wildlife and Freshwater Fisheries Division, and partially funded by the Federal Sport Fish Restoration Program. In sports, the Atlanta Braves will be playing twice today. They have a split doubleheader with one game at 12:45 and one game at 6 o'clock. 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In other news, Dorothy Mallory, age 66, of Troy, died recently. Funeral service for Dorothy Mallory will be Saturday at 10 at Rock West Missionary Baptist Church, with Pastor T.C. Johnson officiating. Burial will follow in the old Mount Zion Missionary Baptist Church Cemetery, with visitation Friday from noon to 5:30 at Shiloh Missionary Baptist Church. George F. Grubb's Funeral Home directing. Charles Clay Wright Jr., age 80, died recently. Graveside service for Charles Clay Wright Jr. is Sunday at 10 at New Mount Zion Baptist Church Cemetery in the China Grove community, with Pastor Jeffrey Scott officiating. Visitation will be Saturday from 10 to 3. George F. Grubb's Funeral Home directing. Latravis Griffin, age 23, of Brundage, died recently. Funeral service for Latravis Griffin will be Saturday at 1:30 at County Line Missionary Baptist Church, with Pastor Eugene Guilford and Pastor Carl Hollis officiating. Burial will follow in the church cemetery, with visitation Friday from noon to 5:30. George F. Grubb's Funeral Home directing. Ronald Henderson, age 72, of Troy, died recently. Funeral services for Ronald Henderson will be announced at a later date by George F. Grubb's Funeral Home. Funeral announcements are listed on our website at WTBFradio.com. Just click on obituaries.
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0: We're talking pink houses from John Mellencamp, who will be kicking off his U.S. tour July the 10th. Jay Coffey, so listen, if 8 hours of sleep a night is nothing more than just a dream, well, you could be suffering from sleep deficit. But how do you know for sure? 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
8: And for your Troy area weather, today, a high near 83 with an 80% chance of rain. Tonight, a 50% chance of rain, mostly cloudy with a low around 73. Thursday, a high near 78 with a 90% chance of rain. Thursday night, a low around 71 with a 90% chance of rain. Friday, a high near 85 with a 90% chance of rain.
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0: The Eagles' Don Henley kicking off the decade of the 1990s with a big solo hit and the heart of the matter from his album The End of the Innocents. Jay Coffey, so the new full-length Christmas special Mickey's Home Alone is set to debut on Disney Junior and Disney Plus. Now in Mickey's Home Alone, Mickey can't wait to spend Christmas at home. His plans take a turn when Minnie surprises him and the gang with tickets to spend Christmas at a world-famous ice palace. The new full-length Christmas special Mickey's Home Alone is set to debut in the 2026 holiday season on Disney Junior and Disney Plus.
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13: 4.7 weather. Today, a high near 83 with an 80% chance of rain. Tonight,
3: a 50% chance of rain, mostly cloudy with a low around 73. Thursday, a high near 78 with a 90% chance of rain. Thursday night, a low around 71 with a 90% chance of rain. Friday, a high near 85 with a 90% chance of rain.
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0: ABBA scoring their biggest hit in the U.S., number one in 15 countries, and it was inducted into the Grammy Hall of Fame back in 2015, and some dancing queen, Jay Coffey. So from popular science, now you may have a beer belly, but don't blame beer. Now, according to food science researchers, the idea of the beer belly, that beer somehow uniquely targets the gut, it's a myth. There's nothing magical about the alcohol in beer. What's giving you a beer belly is too much food and too little exercise. Testify.
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2: In specialty crop news on the Southeast AgNet, I'm Clint Thompson. The June 11th release of the U.S. Drought Monitor shows improved drought areas in states like Georgia, Florida, and Alabama. Alabama has received its share of rain in recent weeks. Much of Alabama is showing no drought at all, indicating sufficient moisture. It is noticeable in the southwestern part of the state, throughout central Alabama, and up through the northern part of the state in Marshall and Jackson counties. Southeast Alabama, though, remains the driest part of the state, where abnormal drought conditions and moderate drought conditions are observed. Moderate drought is located in all or parts of Houston, Henry, Barber, Russell, Bullock, Pike, Dale, Coffee, Crenshaw, Montgomery, Lowndes, Butler, Escambia, Conica, Monroe, Wilcox, and Dallas counties. Exceptional drought in Georgia has been greatly reduced in the southern part of the state. It is still present in the southeastern part, including all or parts of Glenn, Wayne, McIntosh, Long, Liberty, Tatnall, Evans, Bryan, Chatham, Bullock, Effingham, and Screven counties. Exceptional drought is also seen in North Georgia counties like Lumpkin, Gilmer, Fannin, Union, and Towns counties. Most of the remaining areas in the state are experiencing abnormally dry conditions, moderate drought, or severe drought. Exceptional and extreme drought conditions are still being observed across much of North Florida. Exceptional drought is seen in Franklin, Liberty, Wakulla, Taylor, Dixie, Lafayette, Gilchrist, Columbia, Suwanee, Madison, and Hamilton counties. Extreme drought expands as far west as Gulf County and as far east as Nassau, Duval, Clay, and Putnam counties. For more information, see specialtycropgrower.com. I'm Clint Thompson with the Southeast AgNet.
3: Stillman Martin had been invited to preach at church some hours from his home, but his wife was ill. 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
6: This is Steve Flowers. I've listened to WTBF all my life. I'm now a regular participant on the morning show. Having been involved with Alabama politics for many decades, I'm often asked by many political candidates, "Steve, I've got limited campaign money. 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I always tell them the WTBF morning show, the listening audience is overwhelming, and it crosses all demographic lines. Young and old alike, all over Pike County, tune into the morning show on WTBF. 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

The National Weather Service in Tallahassee has issued a severe thunderstorm warning for southwestern Dale County in southeastern Alabama, southeastern Coffee County in southeastern Alabama, central Geneva County in southeastern Alabama, northwestern Houston County in southeastern Alabama, until 1:45 p.m. Central Daylight Time. At 12:56 p.m. Central Daylight Time, a severe thunderstorm was located 8 miles north of Geneva, moving northeast at 30 miles per hour. Hazard, 60 miles per hour wind gusts. Source, radar indicated. Impact, expect damage to roof, siding, and trees. Locations impacted include Daleville, Geneva, Enterprise, Fort Rucker, Ozark, Hartford, Level Plains, Newton, New Brockton, Clowhatchie, Coffee Springs, Chancellor, Kelly's Crossroads, Hunt Field, Waterford, Cooper Stage Field, Knox Field, Lytle, Lucille, and Gerald. For your protection, move to an interior room on the lowest floor of a building. Repeating, a severe thunderstorm warning has been issued until 1:45 p.m. Central Daylight Time for the following counties in Alabama, Coffee, Dale, and Geneva.

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1: Fox News, I'm Therese Crowley. President Trump wrapping up at the G7 in France on why the Iran peace deal.
2: If we didn't do this deal, we could have dropped more bombs for another 3 weeks, 2 weeks, 4 weeks, 2 years.
1: But you wouldn't have the Strait of Hormuz open. Oil would rise, markets fall, and Iran still have uranium. He has support.
2: They are thrilled that we made a deal, every one of them. There's not one nation that came to us and said, please, sir, keep dropping bombs on them. Please keep dropping bombs. The stupid people say that.
1: But the president says if Iran doesn't sign or tries to keep the uranium, we'll hit him again. Says he might stick around for the signing in Switzerland. Luigi Mangione plans to mount a psych defense in the murder of United Healthcare CEO Brian Thompson. And Tropical Storm Arthur, the first named storm of the season, bearing down on the Gulf Coast. 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
3: Hepzibah Baptist Church on the Henderson Highway in Troy hosts a senior adult ministry luncheon Thursday from 11 to 1. 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The Alabama Second Ecclesiastical Jurisdiction Auxiliaries in Ministries Convention Answering the Call continues with morning sessions at 9:26, evening at 7:26, Wednesday through Friday at McClurtown Church of God in Christ on County Road 7749 in Troy.
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9: And for your Troy area weather, today, a high near 83 with an 80% chance of rain. Tonight, a 50% chance of rain, mostly cloudy with a low around 73. Thursday, a high near 78 with a 90% chance of rain. Thursday night, a low around 71 with a 90% chance of rain. Friday, a high near 85 with a 90% chance of rain.
3: Reginald Hare was a church musician who later served as a parish priest in England and the Bishop of Calcutta. No matter where he served, Reginald was always impressed by the holiness of God. His most famous hymn reflects the awe of majesty of God. Holy, holy, holy, Lord God Almighty, God in three persons, blessed Trinity. 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

0: 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Jay Coffey, and don't worry, be happy, because it's true. Bliss can be achieved. Now, according to scientific research and ancient wisdom, here are a few ways to a life of joy. First of all, studies prove that across all ages and groups, a solid belief in one's own abilities increases satisfaction by 40%. Now, ancient Greek philosophers say the noblest of pursuits is to live to your highest potential. 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
4: 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The city of Troy observes Juneteenth on Friday. That route will be collected Thursday morning starting at 7. The Alabama Second Ecclesiastical Jurisdictional Auxiliaries and Ministries Convention morning sessions Wednesday through Friday, 9:26, and evenings at 7:26 at McClurtown Church of God in Christ, County Road 7749 in Troy. 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
8: Today, a high near 83 with an 80% chance of rain. Tonight, a 50% chance of rain, mostly cloudy with a low around 73. Thursday, a high near 78 with a 90% chance of rain. Thursday night, a low around 71 with a 90% chance of rain. Friday, a high near 85 with a 90% chance of rain.
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0: Summertime rock and roll fun out of 1981 and my favorite song from Electra Light Orchestra, Hold On Tight, coming off of their album Time. Now, the song was actually inspired by Jerry Lee Lewis's Pumpin' Piano Style. Hey, it is Jay Coffey. So Prime Video announced the premiere date for The Chosen in the Wild with Bear Grylls. Now, the series follows the cast of the groundbreaking historical drama The Chosen as they take on challenges across forests, deserts, and canyons. 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
12: And for your Troy area weather, today, a high near 83 with an 80% chance of rain. Tonight, a 50% chance of rain, mostly cloudy with a low around 73. Thursday, a high near 78 with a 90% chance of rain. Thursday night, a low around 71 with a 90% chance of rain. Friday, a high near 85 with a 90% chance of rain.
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The National Weather Service in Tallahassee has issued a tornado warning for northeastern Dale County in southeastern Alabama until 2:15 p.m. Central Daylight Time. At 1:38 p.m. Central Daylight Time, a tornado-producing storm was located 7 miles northeast of Ozark, moving north at 30 miles per hour. Hazard: damaging tornado. Source: radar confirmed tornado. Impact: flying debris will be dangerous to those caught without shelter. Mobile homes will be damaged or destroyed. Damage to roofs, windows, and vehicles will occur. Tree damage is likely. This tornadic thunderstorm will remain over mainly rural areas of northeastern Dale County, including the following locations: Beeman, Skipperville, Phillips Crossroads, Ward Bridge, Dyes Crossroads, Roberts Crossroads, Manson, and Arguta. To repeat, a tornado is on the ground. Take cover now. Move to a basement or an interior room on the lowest floor of a sturdy building. Avoid windows. If you are outdoors, in a mobile home, or in a vehicle, move to the closest substantial shelter and protect yourself from flying debris. Repeating, a tornado warning has been issued until 2:15 p.m. Central Daylight Time for the following county: Dale, Alabama. If you are outdoors.

0: We were first introduced to Eddie Money with his big hit, Baby Hold On, which would go on to be his signature tune. Jay Coffey, so from the Journal of Studies on Alcohol and Drugs, you know, for decades, millions of Americans have poured themselves a glass of wine at dinner, confident that a drink or two a day was not only harmless, but possibly good for the heart. Well, a sweeping new study finds that we have been kidding ourselves. Study authors recommend the U.S. cap daily alcohol intake at one drink per day for all adults.
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2: 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The Sigma Gamma Rho Sorority, Inc., Iota Eta Sigma Alumni Chapter, hosts the annual St. Jude Sickle Cell Walk Saturday from 8 till noon at the indoor track. 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Don't forget the Juneteenth parade at 10 downtown, plus a celebration at Murphy Park from 9 till 3.
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4: Today, a high near 83 with an 80% chance of rain. Tonight, a 50% chance of rain, mostly cloudy with a low around 73. Thursday, a high near 78 with a 90% chance of rain. Thursday night, a low around 71 with a 90% chance of rain. Friday, a high near 85 with a 90% chance of rain.
2: William Cowper had a hard life. 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
1: Fox News, I'm John Saucier. The U.S. and Iran have agreed to extend a ceasefire for 60 days as negotiators discuss other issues, including Iran's nuclear program. At the G7 summit in France, President Trump threatening to resume strikes if these talks don't go well.
2: It's a memorandum of understanding. If it doesn't get done in 60 days, that's all right. We go back to bombing. You know, I don't want to do that because it's so good. But we might have to.
1: This deal said to be signed Friday. Iran is demanding any peace deal also apply to Hezbollah in Lebanon, although Israel is defending its right to act against Iran and Hezbollah. The Vice President J.D. Vance speaking in Bethpage, New York about the Trump administration's efforts to crack down on fraud.
3: When you pay your taxes, it ought to go to the services and the national security needs that it's meant to go towards. It shouldn't go to fraudsters. It shouldn't go to fraudsters who take advantage of your tax dollars.
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9: And for your Troy area weather, today, a high near 83 with an 80% chance of rain. Tonight, a 50% chance of rain, mostly cloudy with a low around 73. Thursday, a high near 78 with a 90% chance of rain. Thursday night, a low around 71 with a 90% chance of rain. Friday, a high near 85 with a 90% chance of rain.
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0: Wham! 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And Careless Whisper. Let's face it, mostly George Michael, right? I'm John Summers, and Taylor Swift, Travis Kelce getting married next month. And boy, they just commissioned a huge stage to be built for the big event at Madison Square Garden. 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
8: Today, a high near 83 with an 80% chance of rain. Tonight, a 50% chance of rain, mostly cloudy with a low around 73. Thursday, a high near 78 with a 90% chance of rain. Thursday night, a low around 71 with a 90% chance of rain. Friday, a high near 85 with a 90% chance of rain.
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0: Bonnie Raitt, something to talk about. Well, this is something fits that description, something a lot of us wouldn't dream of doing. 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Now, the Japanese fans traveling to watch their team play do not leave the stadium until they've picked up all the trash in the area.
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15: And for your Troy area weather, today, a high near 83 with an 80% chance of rain. Tonight, a 50% chance of rain, mostly cloudy with a low around 73. Thursday, a high near 78 with a 90% chance of rain. Thursday night, a low around 71 with a 90% chance of rain. Friday, a high near 85 with a 90% chance of rain.
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0: Get down tonight, KC and the Sunshine Band. Of course, okay, this is a little weird. Looking for something different to get dad for Father's Day? How about plastic surgery? Cosmetic procedures. They're growing in popularity among, you know, middle-aged men, men of a certain age. Nose job, the most common procedure, followed by eyelid surgery, liposuction, breast reduction, and, of course, the ever-popular hair transplant.
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1: Fox News, I'm Tom Graham. The Federal Reserve announcing it will keep its key interest rates unchanged.
2: The committee decided to maintain the target range for the Fed funds rate at 3.5% to 3.75% in support of the Fed's dual mandate.
1: Kevin Warsh giving his first press conference on interest rates since becoming Fed chair. President Trump says Iran must adhere to the so-called Memorandum of Understanding.
3: They have to behave themselves. If they're not behaving, they get hit again. You know, they'll be hit again because we can do it very easily.
1: A signing ceremony expected Friday. The ceasefire deal would require Iran to allow toll-free passage of ships in the Strait of Hormuz. Speaking to reporters, U.S. officials read portions of the agreement and defended provisions that would allow Iranian crude oil exports to resume immediately. 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

0: Today's Lost Classic, Little River Band from Down Under called The Night Owls. From late in 1981, it was their last big hit and the first song to feature their new bassist, Wayne Nelson, who I believe eventually ended up with the rights to the name of the band. Yeah, boy, that's quite a story, but I won't go into it now. But hey, it's good to hear that one again. The Night Owls, the Little River Band, today's Lost Classic. 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

0: Wang Chung and everybody have fun tonight. It's kind of weird, believe me. Your brain gets as backed up as your tummy. New research says there's a drug used to treat constipation. Improves memory recall and thinking speed in adults. Yeah, I told you it was weird.
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0: Human League and human. I'm not so sure about this guy, though. Particular South African. The authorities arrested a 28-year-old guy who they caught smuggling 150 venomous scorpions through Cape Town Airport. He had them concealed in his clothing inside his luggage. Why? Don't know.
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0: Fleetwood Mac, Stevie Nicks, Dreams. You're a big fan? 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It's another greatest hits coming up July 31st. 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
2: 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Here's a book bit. 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What is not to love? 1921's The Kid with Charlie Chaplin and Jackie Coogan, Coogan Cakes. 1935's The Bride of Frankenstein with Boris Karloff and Elsa Lancaster, German goulash for the monster in us all. 1936's Captain January with Shirley Temple and Buddy Ebsen, the Captain's Fish Sandwich. 1939's The Wizard of Oz with Judy Garland and Cast of Hundreds, Somewhere Over the Rainbow Pizza. 1944's National Velvet with Elizabeth Taylor, Mickey Rooney, and Angela Lansbury, National Velvet Carrot Cake Cupcakes. 1944's Meet Me in St. Louis with Judy Garland and Margaret O'Brien, Hickory Nut Cake. 1945's A Tree Grows in Brooklyn with Dorothy McGuire, serious movie addressing poverty and resilience, Brooklyn Corned Beef and Cabbage. 1952's Singin' in the Rain with Gene Kelly, Debbie Reynolds, Donald O'Connor, and Gene Hagen, Good Morning Breakfast for Dinner. 1953's Calamity Jane with Doris Day and Howard Keel, Calum's Biscuits. 1954's Seven Brides for Seven Brothers with Howard Jane Powell, Russ Tamblyn, Julie Newmar, and more, Millie's Stick to Your Rib Stew. 1962's To Kill a Mockingbird with Gregory Peck, Serious but Powerful Look at Racism, Harper Lee's Cracklin' Cornbread. 1964's Mary Poppins with Julie Andrews, Dick Van Dyke, Glynis Johns, her sister Elsa Lancaster, Ed Wynn, and more, Pineapple Upside Down Cake. 1965's The Sound of Music with Julie Andrews, Christopher Plummer, and children, One of Maria's Favorite Things, Chicken Schnitzel. 1971's Willy Wonka and the Chocolate Factory with Gene Wilder and Jack Albertson, Splendiferously Indulgent Cupcakes. 1972's Sounder with Cicely Tyson and Paul Winfield, another serious look at racism and poverty, Doggone Good Gumbo. 1977, Star Wars, Carrie, Mark, Harrison, Alex, Peter and the Gang, Lightsaber Skewers. 1982's E.T. the Extraterrestrial with Henry, Drew, D. Thomas and C. Thomas, Chocolate Peanut Butter Pie. 1983's A Christmas Story with Peter Billingsley and Darren McGavin, Christmas Stir Fry. 1987's The Princess Bride with Carrie, Robin, Mandy, Chris, Christopher, Wallace, Andre, Fred, Peter F. and Peter C., Mel, Carol, and Billy, Toad in the Hole. 1989's Honey, I Shrunk the Kids with Rick and Marcia, Cheery Oh No Bars. 1991's The Addams Family with Angelico, Raul, and more, Black as My Soul Pasta. 1993's My Secret Garden, Tea Party in the Garden. 1995's A Little Princess, Chicken Tikka Masala. 2001's Harry Potter and the Sorcerer's Stone, Potter's Pumpkin Pasties. 2007's Enchanted with Amy Adams, Patrick Dempsey, James Marsden, Susan Sarandon, Idina Menzel, and Julie Andrews, Tempting and Harmless Poison Candy Apples. We'll talk to the authors for the Father's Day Saturday morning show on WTBF and check my podcast on thebookshelf.podbean.com. I'm Doc Kirby. 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
1: Fox News, I'm John Saucier. So many details of a peace deal between the United States and Iran are under wraps. This deal would reportedly make available more than $300 billion to help Iran rebuild from the war. At the G7 summit in France, President Trump now claims that money was Iran's to begin with, and it comes with conditions.
2: They have to behave themselves. If they're not behaving, they get hit again. You know, they'll be hit again, because we can do it very easily.
1: Vice President J.D. Vance appeared to claim this week the money would come from other Gulf nations. The Federal Reserve announcing today, after it wrapped up its two-day meeting, it would be keeping interest rates unchanged, Federal Reserve Chairman Kevin Warsh.
3: Economic activity is expanding at a solid pace, despite elevated uncertainty that owes in part to the conflict in the Middle East.
1: 9 of the 19 Federal Reserve policymakers, though, suggest they do expect to raise interest rates later this year. 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
7: 94.7 weather. Low 74 and a 50% chance of rain tonight. A 100% chance of showers and storms throughout Thursday with a flood watch in effect for our area from 7 Thursday morning until 7 Thursday night. Heavy rainfall with 1 to 2 inches of rain possible. Breezy with gusts as high as 30 miles per hour and a high of 78, low 73. 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
8: This is Steve Flowers. I've listened to WTBF all my life. I'm now a regular participant on the morning show. 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

Well, when these guys left Motown, they thought they'd never have another hit. They were concerned about it. They needn't have worried. Talking about the Four Tops.

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At 4:06 p.m. Central Daylight Time, a severe thunderstorm capable of producing a tornado was located near Enterprise, moving northeast at 15 miles per hour. Hazard, tornado. Source, radar indicated rotation. Impact, flying debris will be dangerous to those caught without shelter. Mobile homes will be damaged or destroyed. Damage to roofs, windows, and vehicles will occur. Tree damage is likely. This dangerous storm will be near Enterprise around 4:10 p.m. Central Daylight Time. Level plains around 4:20 p.m. Central Daylight Time. Fort Rucker around 4:25 p.m. Central Daylight Time. Daleville around 4:30 p.m. Central Daylight Time. 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

0: Rock said, listen to your heart. This is John Summers. Now, are you a tennis fan? Well, you probably thought then Serena Williams' tennis comeback was pretty cool, and it is. But she's taking it a step further. She's teaming up with her sister Venus. They're going to play doubles at Wimbledon. Well, in case you aren't keeping track, Serena's 44, Venus is 45, and they have accepted this wild card invitations for this iconic tournament at the end of the month. 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
3: Low 74 and a 50% chance of rain tonight. A 100% chance of showers and storms throughout Thursday, with a flood watch in effect for our area from 7 Thursday morning until 7 Thursday night. Heavy rainfall with 1 to 2 inches of rain possible. Breezy with gusts as high as 30 miles per hour and a high of 78, low 73. 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

0: It's Modern English, and I melt with you. This is the melting season, summertime. By the way, that comes from the soundtrack of a movie called Valley Girl. First starring role ever for Nicolas Cage.
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0: That's Cher, and I Believe in Love, I Believe in Auto-Tune. I'm John Summers, and picture a father holding a crying baby, all right? So, what do you think he'll do? Will he hand the kid back to the mother? Think again. Fathers are not quitters, by the way. When baby's crying uncontrollably, nearly 7 in 10 say they continue to hold the baby. However, 50% of the guys reveal that their wives grab the crying baby's back, even if they want to keep them.
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10: 94.7 weather. Low 74 and a 50% chance of rain tonight. A 100% chance of showers and storms throughout Thursday with a flood watch in effect for our area from 7 Thursday morning until 7 Thursday night. Heavy rainfall with 1 to 2 inches of rain possible. Breezy with gusts as high as 30 miles per hour and a high of 78, low 73. Stay tuned to FM 94.7.
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0: Leonard Skinner time, Sweet Home Alabama for you, and I'm John Summers, and you know, this is a no-politics zone, so this it's not political, really, but are you a liberal or a conservative? Well, they say that either way, your parents could be the reason that you lean either way. Parenting style can influence whether your child grows up to become a conservative or a liberal. Now, they studied on this. They found that being a disciplinarian leads children to lean more conservative in the future. Being a nurturing mom or dad leads to children growing up more liberal. Now, I say, well, why can't you do both? Can we walk and chew gum at the same time?
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2: It's June 17th. Here's what happened on this day in history, brought to you by Troy Animal Clinic, your full-service family-owned veterinary clinic. 1579, Sir Francis Drake sailed in for San Francisco Bay, naming the region New Albion. 1703, birth anniversary of John Wesley at Epworth, England. Along with his younger brother Charles, they were the founders of Methodism, spending tens of thousands of miles on the road, traveling as preachers for years. 1722, a small band of religious fugitives from Moravia asked Count Ludwig von Zinzendorf if they might settle on his land. Herrnhut became the gathering place for innumerable religious exiles, including, in short order, a 24-hour around-the-clock prayer vigil was established that lasted a century, resulting in the sending out of missionaries to many lands, the first Protestant missions outside Europe and North America. 1775, the Battle of Bunker Hill was fought, the first battle of the American War for Independence. Although the British won a slight victory, the Americans were greatly encouraged by their ability to match the British and their great firepower. 1882, composer Igor Fedorovich Stravinsky was born in St. Petersburg, Russia. 1885, the Statue of Liberty arrived in New York City. 1902, birth anniversary of composer Sammy Fain, who won an Academy Award for Secret Love from Calamity Jane and for Love is a Many Splendored Thing from the film of the same name, 1955. 1928, Amelia Earhart embarked on a transatlantic flight from Newfoundland to Wales, the first by a woman. 1942, attempting sabotage, 8 Germans were caught as they landed on the coast of Long Island and Florida. 1963, the U.S. Supreme Court declared the recitation of the Lord's Prayer or reading of Bible verses in government schools was unconstitutional, beginning the process toward making American public institutions officially atheistic. 1972, Washington, D.C. police arrested 5 men for a break-in at the Democratic Party National Committee's headquarters and the posh Watergate office and apartment complex. This incident led to the investigation of the Watergate affair, which eventually led to the resignation of President Richard Nixon in 1974. 2015, at the historic Emmanuel African Methodist Episcopal Church, the oldest AME church in the South, a white supremacist gunman fired on a prayer group, killing 9 people and injuring 1. To the amazement of the community, members of the church forgave the shooter. Having birthdays, Thomas Hayden Church of Divorce and Wings is 66. Comedian actor Will Fort of Nebraska, The Last Man on Earth, and Saturday Night Live is 56. Former Speaker of the House of Representatives Newt Gingrich is 83. Actor Greg Kinnear of Little Miss Sunshine and As Good as It Gets is 63. Rapper Kendrick Lamar, who has won 14 Grammys and a Pulitzer, is 39. Actor Mark Lynn Baker of Perfect Strangers is 73. Songwriter, Hall of Fame singer, songwriter, producer Barry Manilow is 83. Comedian Joe Piscopo is 75. Tennis player Venus Williams is 46. It happened on this day, June the 17th. Today in History is brought to you by Troy Animal Clinic, caring for the pets of Pike County more than half a century. I'm Doc Kirby reporting for WTBF.
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1: 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All ages 7 and older welcome. The City of Troy observes Juneteenth Friday. Friday's garbage and recycling route will be picked up on Thursday starting at 7. This week in Atlanta Braves baseball, the Braves continue their doubleheader hosting the San Francisco Giants tonight at 6. They'll play again tomorrow night at 6. Then the Braves host the Milwaukee Brewers Friday at 6, Saturday at 2:55, and Sunday at 12:30. 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In other news, Dorothy Mallory, age 66 of Troy, died recently. The funeral for Dorothy Mallory is Saturday at 10 at Rockwest Missionary Baptist Church, with Pastor T.C. Johnson officiating, George F. Grubb's funeral home directing. Burial will follow at Old Mount Zion Missionary Baptist Church Cemetery. Visitation is Friday from 12 to 5:30 at Shiloh Missionary Baptist Church. Latravis Griffin, age 23 of Brundage, died recently. The funeral for Latravis Griffin is Saturday at 1:30 at County Line Missionary Baptist Church, with Pastor Eugene Guilford and Pastor Carl Hollis officiating, George F. Grubb's funeral home directing. Burial will follow in the church cemetery. Visitation is Friday from noon to 5:30. Charles Clay Wright Jr., age 80, died recently. The graveside service for Charles Clay Wright Jr. is Sunday at 10 at New Mount Zion Baptist Church Cemetery in the China Grove community, with Pastor Jeffrey Scott officiating, George F. Grubb's funeral home directing. Visitation is Saturday from 10 to 3. Ronald Henderson, age 72 of Troy, died recently. Funeral arrangements for Ronald Henderson will be announced at a later time by George F. Grubb's funeral home. Funeral announcements are listed on our website, WTBFradio.com. Just click on obituaries.
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0: Blondie and Debbie Harry, and the tide is high. I'm John Summers, and okay, this might seem weird, but Ryan Reynolds and Blake Lively, they're building a massive New York mansion, right? Well, apparently they owed the contractor some money, like $2.1 million. Oh, that's all right. Don't worry. They've paid. Okay, apparently the claim has been satisfied as of the end of May, so construction will resume, and from what I can see, looks like the makings of a pretty nice shack.
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2: 94.7 weather. Low 74 and a 50% chance of rain tonight. A 100% chance of showers and storms throughout Thursday with a flood watch in effect for our area from 7 Thursday morning until 7 Thursday night. Heavy rainfall with 1 to 2 inches of rain possible. Breezy with gusts as high as 30 miles per hour and a high of 78, low 73. 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

0: Kenny Loggins, Steve from Caddyshack. I'm all right. And for a while, quite a while, he was like the king of movie-themed soundtracks. Think about it.
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0: Billie Jean, Michael Jackson, and by the way, the biopic doing huge box office, approximately $932.2 million all around the world. Now, it has officially surpassed Bohemian Rhapsody from 2018 as the highest grossing music biopic in cinema history. It's doing pretty well. Here's something to think about next time you're at a wedding. That tradition of having groomsmen originates from a practice known as bride capture. Was where the groom would ask his closest male friends and relatives to help him physically abduct a woman from her family or her home village if her parents were refusing to give the necessary permission for the marriage. Now, these groomsmen were also tasked with protecting the groom from angry family members of the bride. Weird. Aren't you glad we don't do that anymore?
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14: Low 74 and a 50% chance of rain tonight. A 100% chance of showers and storms throughout Thursday with a flood watch in effect for our area from 7 Thursday morning until 7 Thursday night. Heavy rainfall with 1 to 2 inches of rain possible. Breezy with gusts as high as 30 miles per hour and a high of 78, low 73. 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

0: Phil Collins, Genesis, follow you, follow me. John Summers here, and this is from a Psychology Journal. Fathers who say they are real men make better fathers. 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
8: This is Steve Flowers. I've listened to WTBF all my life. I'm now a regular participant on the morning show. Having been involved with Alabama politics for many decades, I'm often asked by many political candidates, "Steve, I've got limited campaign money. 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
1: This is a Fox News alert. I'm John Zossier. White House officials told Fox that President Trump has now signed a memorandum of understanding with Iran as U.S. and Iran agreeing to extend a ceasefire for 60 days. Negotiators continue to discuss other issues, including Iran's ballistic missile program.
2: If other countries have them, it's a little bit unfair for them not to have some. A ballistic missile is not the same thing as what we're talking about, what we talked nuclear.
1: The Federal Reserve keeping interest rates steady today as expected. There were some notable changes. The bank released a shorter statement to explain its decision. The new Fed chair, Kevin Warsh, telling reporters he wants to overhaul communications, including the summary of economic projections.
3: I have encouraged my colleagues to continue to do so. I, however, have refrained from offering any projections of my own consistent with my long-held views.
1: This was Warsh's first Fed meeting as chair. 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
4: Here's a TBF update. The city of Troy observes Juneteenth on Friday. That route will be collected Thursday morning starting at 7. The Alabama Second Ecclesiastical Jurisdictional Auxiliaries and Ministries Convention morning sessions Wednesday through Friday, 9:26, and evenings at 7:26 at McClurtown Church of God in Christ, County Road 7749 in Troy. 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
7: 94.7 weather. Low 74 and a 50% chance of rain tonight. A 100% chance of showers and storms throughout Thursday with a flood watch in effect for our area from 7 Thursday morning until 7 Thursday night. Heavy rainfall with 1 to 2 inches of rain possible. Breezy with gusts as high as 30 miles per hour and a high of 78, low 73. 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

0: required. We know what you like, and we play them one right after another. 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

0: Rick Astley, never gonna give you up. Absolutely. I feel like I've been Rickrolled somehow. Hey, every World Cup, everybody's World Cup obsessed right now. Every World Cup seems to produce a new animal oracle, I guess. Octopuses, cats, camels, elephants, even armadillos have all been recruited to predict match winners. Now, for the 2026 World Cup, the most talked about animal oracle is Shock the Hawk, a feathered fortune teller, I guess, making bold predictions from the skies. Somehow millions of fans take these predictions more seriously than actual analysts do.
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13: 94.7 weather. Low 74 and a 50% chance of rain tonight. A 100% chance of showers and storms throughout Thursday with a flood watch in effect for our area from 7 Thursday morning until 7 Thursday night. Heavy rainfall with 1 to 2 inches of rain possible. Breezy with gusts as high as 30 miles per hour and a high of 78, low 73. 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

0: Debbie Harry and Blondie, one way or another, I'm going to get you. I'll find you. I'll get you. New Blondie album, due to come out at some point this year.
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0: Steven Tyler, Aerosmith, song called Crying. There's no crying in rock and roll, right? Well, maybe not. John Summers here. Now, for decades, millions of Americans have poured themselves a glass of wine at dinner, confident that a drink or two a day was not only harmless, but possibly good for the heart. All right. Sweeping new study. We're kidding ourselves. And moderate drinking carries real, measurable health risks, they say. They recommend U.S. cap daily alcohol intake at maybe one drink per day for all adults, maybe.
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17: 94.7 weather. Low 74 and a 50% chance of rain tonight. A 100% chance of showers and storms throughout Thursday with a flood watch in effect for our area from 7 Thursday morning until 7 Thursday night. Heavy rainfall with 1 to 2 inches of rain possible. Breezy with gusts as high as 30 miles per hour and a high of 78, low 73. 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

0: Shame, Evelyn Champagne King. Of course, I'm John Summers, and we all know that coming up here on the 21st, which is Sunday, is Father's Day. So, how long has Father's Day been a thing? This comes from the Austin Post. Apparently, it's been around a while. The first documented event to specifically honor fathers was held at West Virginia Church, 1908.
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2: It's June 17th. Here's what happened on this day in history, brought to you by Troy Animal Clinic, your full-service family-owned veterinary clinic. 1579, Sir Francis Drake sailed in for San Francisco Bay, naming the region New Albion. 1703, birth anniversary of John Wesley at Epworth, England. Along with his younger brother Charles, they were the founders of Methodism, spending tens of thousands of miles on the road, traveling as preachers for years. 1722, a small band of religious fugitives from Moravia asked Count Ludwig von Zinzendorf if they might settle on his land. Herrnhut became the gathering place for innumerable religious exiles, including, in short order, a 24-hour around-the-clock prayer vigil was established that lasted a century, resulting in the sending out of missionaries to many lands, the first Protestant missions outside Europe and North America. 1775, the Battle of Bunker Hill was fought, the first battle of the American War for Independence. Although the British won a slight victory, the Americans were greatly encouraged by their ability to match the British and their great firepower. 1882, composer Igor Fedorovich Stravinsky was born in St. Petersburg, Russia. 1885, the Statue of Liberty arrived in New York City. 1902, birth anniversary of composer Sammy Fain, who won an Academy Award for Secret Love from Calamity Jane and for Love is a Many Splendid Thing from the film of the same name, 1955. 1928, Amelia Earhart embarked on a transatlantic flight from Newfoundland to Wales, the first by a woman. 1942, attempting sabotage. Eight Germans were caught as they landed on the coast of Long Island and Florida. 1963, the U.S. Supreme Court declared the recitation of the Lord's Prayer or reading of Bible verses in government schools was unconstitutional, beginning the process toward making American public institutions officially atheistic. 1972, Washington, D.C. police arrested five men for a break-in at the Democratic Party National Committee's headquarters and the posh Watergate office and apartment complex. This incident led to the investigation of the Watergate affair, which eventually led to the resignation of President Richard Nixon in 1974. 2015, at the historic Emmanuel African Methodist Episcopal Church, the oldest AME church in the South, a white supremacist gunman fired on a prayer group, killing nine people and injuring one. To the amazement of the community, members of the church forgave the shooter. Having birthdays, Thomas Hayden Church of Divorce and Wings is 66. Comedian actor Will Fort of Nebraska, The Last Man on Earth and Saturday Night Live is 56. Former Speaker of the House of Representatives Newt Gingrich is 83. Actor Greg Kinnear of Little Miss Sunshine and As Good as It Gets is 63. Rapper Kendrick Lamar, who has won 14 Grammys and a Pulitzer, is 39. Actor Mark Lynn Baker of Perfect Strangers is 73. Songwriter, Hall of Fame singer, songwriter, producer Barry Manilow is 83. Comedian Joe Piscopo is 75. Tennis player Venus Williams is 46. It happened on this day, June the 17th. Today in History is brought to you by Troy Animal Clinic, caring for the pets of Pike County more than half a century. I'm Doc Kirby reporting for WTBF.
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